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0: classic rock from Phil Collins on QFM 96. I am Ben Solove. It's time now for another Sunday Night Rock Fest with yours truly. You got me all the way up until the midnight hour. Looking forward to rocking out with you all night long. During the show tonight, I'm going to tell you how you can score a vinyl copy of a brand new album from one of rock's most iconic bands. I'm going to tell you how you might be able to score some tickets to the Ohio State Fair. And I'm going to tell you about an opportunity to win concert tickets to a very cool concert. So don't go anywhere. But most of all, we are just going to rock all freaking night long. More of your favorite classic rock coming up right after this.
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0: Def Leppard on QFM 96 Classic Rock. Ben Solove here with you. I am fired up to tell you about this. I love the Rolling Stones. I am sure you picked that up. You probably heard me say, long live the Rolling Stones, right here on the Mighty Q. So I'm pumped up to tell you about this. The Rolling Stones released their highly anticipated new studio album. That's right, a new album from the Stones. It's called Foreign Tongues. It's on Capitol Records label, and it's a 14-track album, and it follows less than 3 years after the band's universally acclaimed Grammy Award-winning album, Hackney Diamonds. Now, I've listened to Foreign Tongues. It is exceptional. It is classic Rolling Stones rock and roll. It is a masterpiece, in my humble opinion. You can purchase the album. 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Don't miss your chance to win this one.
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0: The mighty Van Halen on QFM 96 Classic Rock. I am Ben Soloff. I'm a bit of a foodie. One of my favorite foods in the world, donuts. I mean, who doesn't love donuts? And just when you didn't think they could make donuts any better, we may have found the perfect pairing. This donut giant just earned a merit badge by introducing some new treats based on classic Girl Scout cookie flavors. That's right. Starting this week, Krispy Kreme is releasing a limited edition Girl Scout cookie inspired dozen featuring a Thin Mints donut, a Lemon Ups donut, and a coconut caramel donut meant to replicate my favorite Girl Scout cookie, the Samoa. The three are flavor adjacent to the famous cookies, even including some of the cookie crumbs on the donuts themselves. I can't wait to try them out. It's the marriage we didn't know we needed, but we absolutely do. I cannot wait. Stick around, more of your favorite classic rock coming up right after this.
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1: No, my wife's not here in studio. 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

0: Off their 1987 smash hit album Hysteria, that's Def Leppard with Animal. I am Ben Solove. This is QFM 96 Classic Rock. I love reading these crazy stories. This one's god-awful. A Montana portable toilet company says vandals blew up at least 13 porta-potties over the July 4th holiday, causing more than $12,000 in damage. The owner of European Porta-Pots, great name, in Billings, Montana, says most of the toilets were located at residential construction sites around town, where crews returned after the long weekend to find units destroyed and debris and God knows what else scattered across the job sites. The company says they lose a few toilets to fireworks every year, but this year's damage was far worse than usual. They suspect the fireworks may have been purchased in neighboring Wyoming, arguing that Montana's legal fireworks generally aren't powerful enough to cause that level of destruction. The company says the losses will largely come out of its own pocket, and it's urging people to think twice before turning portable toilets into holiday targets. I say so. Don't do that, people. That's not very nice. Stick around. More of your favorite classic rock coming up right after this.
1: 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The riffs, the cannons, the whole high voltage spectacle right here in the heart of Ohio. Don't miss the ultimate stadium blowout made for those about to rock. 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

0: John Mellencamp on QFM 96 Classic Rock. I am Ben Soloff. The Alan Parsons Live Project comes to the Columbus Commons on Saturday, July 25th, as part of the 2026 Picnic with the Pop series with the Columbus Symphony. 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The brilliant Alan Parsons and the Columbus Symphony. Come on, this is going to be awesome.
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0: The genius Dee Snider with Twisted Sister on QFM 96 Classic Rock. I am Ben Solov. 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

0: the late, great Prince of Darkness, Ozzy Osbourne on QFM 96 Classic Rock. I am Ben Soloff. That's going to wrap it up for me. Wow, these Sunday nights just fly by. Just goes to show, time flies when you're rocking out. I hope you had a great time rocking out with me tonight. I, as I always do, had an absolute blast rocking out with you tonight. I'm already counting down the seconds to come back and do it all again next week. 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

wonder how far off I sat and wondered. 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
11: 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All right, man, if you're listening at work, again, shoot us a text. 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
7: Yes, good morning.
3: Good morning.
8: Oh my God, the band's back together.
3: We are back.
7: Christy, the best 2 weeks of your life.
3: Oh.
7: You dream of that.
8: And you know what's funny, Torg? It was.
7: Yeah. Best 2 weeks Christy dreams of Torg and Elliot.
8: A week away and then a week without you two.
7: It
8: yes,
7: nice.
8: It was a great week.
7: That's your heaven.
3: And I show up this morning and my key fob won't get me in the door. I'm like, did I miss an email somewhere?
8: You're not the only one. It happened to... somebody down
3: there's
8: the hall
3: a,
8: as well.
3: There's a few of them that aren't working anymore.
8: Uh-oh, that means your time is up.
3: Maybe I thought, well.
7: I was fired on a Monday once.
3: Could it be?
7: Right after vacation?
9: Which would, the only thing that would suck about that is you could have stayed in Vegas another week.
7: Yeah.
9: Came home for this?
3: Yeah.
9: I could have stayed longer.
3: I was in Vegas too long as it was.
9: Oh, yeah.
7: How many days total?
3: Five.
7: Yeah.
3: That's too long.
7: A good as 4 days.
3: One, we were going to do four, and then the fifth day was due to the airline.
7: Oh, gotcha.
8: Oh, what airline?
3: Southwest.
8: Okay.
3: The plane never left Denver that was supposed to be in Vegas to take us to Calais. It was a cluster.
8: Oh.
3: And we had to leave the airport, or do you stay in the airport for 11, 13 hours?
8: No.
3: I think you take a cab out of the airport.
7: Yeah.
3: Even now, your luggage is gone.
7: Yeah.
9: Oh, good call.
3: Because that was on, already booked in the system there. But, what a pain in the ass getting home. We were supposed to get home Thursday night late. And instead, it was Friday night.
7: What airline?
3: Southwest.
7: Oh, boy.
9: Although Vegas, you can gamble in the airport there. I mean, there's enough to do in the airport.
3: Well, yeah, but after five days, we're kind of over that.
7: Yeah.
9: It's true.
7: So what'd you do? Go on, gamble?
3: We went back to the strip and had to get a room for the night, but all the McGregor fight people came in.
9: Yeah.
3: And everything was sold out.
7: So where'd you stay?
3: We found one room at a... the old Barbary Coast.
7: Wow.
3: The Vanderpump.
7: So you were staying way far away.
3: Vanderpump. It's right there on the corner.
7: It is? Barbary Coast?
3: Right
7: I thought
3: across.
7: It's off the strip by...
3: No. It's right across from Caesars.
7: Oh.
3: Next to Flamingo there. There was one room.
7: Oh, boy.
3: One room. And then it was
7: so
3: only...
7: So you split it with the other couple?
3: It was she had a deal somewhere else. And then it was only for 6 hours because we had to be back to catch the 7:40 a.m. I mean, what a tough call to make. Yeah, that was not a good way to end. But we made it back. That's the important thing. You know, one of those ones where you just want to get home.
8: Yeah, you've had enough. You've had fun, but time,
3: enough already. But yeah, and then that McGregor fight. What a fiasco.
7: Yeah,
3: boy, UFC.
7: I watched it. Yeah.
3: Oh, my. Another one rounder.
7: If that.
3: And
7: it wasn't
3: they knew
7: even one
3: beforehand.
7: Round.
3: I think Dana told McGregor, you got to go. I don't care if you crawl into the ring.
7: They're denying that.
3: After all this hype.
7: They
3: knew his knee was out before the fight.
7: No, that's not proven. That's social media. If his knee was out, he couldn't have performed that first kick.
9: Yeah, Dana's was...
7: Dana
9: saying,
7: said it
9: he's claiming
7: after the first
9: there was
7: kick.
9: No previous incident.
7: It wouldn't have been because there's no way you could have on a torn ACL if it was that bad if he couldn't stand up.
3: Is that what they're saying it was?
7: Yeah.
3: Torn ACL.
7: Perform that first
3: no
7: kick.
3: Way.
7: No way he could have done that first kick. No, he just blew it out on that first. What a dummy, though.
9: Yeah.
7: What are you doing throwing that kick right out of the gate? What, you got to catch him, Connor?
3: Yeah.
7: Max Holloway fought for 20 years. You're not going to catch him on that kick. He's not a rookie.
3: Right.
7: Yeah, and then the fight before that, Patty the Batty, the card was way better than the White House card. The Patty the Batty put him out in 50 seconds. We got a cut from Patty the Batty about how he won coming up in the morning buzz a little later for a long tease. He's great. He's the most entertaining UFC fighter there is. He was eating pizza right after the fight.
3: Yeah.
7: Talks about getting fat again.
3: Holloway classy after the fight. I mean, the venom leading up to that. I mean, I was there. It was just I mean, they were, there was some heavy hate.
7: There was.
3: And then Connor, of course, leans on, you know, he's, he'd rather be in church, and he,
7: yeah,
3: he's a changed man. And the way they went, and then afterwards, that guy couldn't have been classier.
7: Yes,
3: you realize just how fake all that hype is.
7: Exactly.
3: Yeah, yeah.
7: But that was made some money.
3: It did do that.
7: I wonder if he's going to come back yet or not.
3: I couldn't believe
7: one more time.
3: The amount. It was like the old days when Tyson was fighting.
7: Oh yeah.
3: The hype and the excitement leading up as the week went on,
7: right,
3: it would fill up a little more in the little more action going into that weekend.
7: And the celebrities.
3: Yeah,
7: Vince tons Vaughn, of celebrities there.
3: Mel Gibson.
7: Yep, sitting next to each other, Mel and Vince. Yeah, there's a lot of people there.
9: Sophie Cunningham,
7: we'll have to talk about that. We got a busy show we'll let you know about next.
2: It's Torg and Elliot.
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1: Hey, one thing this week, we got tickets to the Alan Parsons Project Picnic with the Pops. How about that?
2: 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I mean, these bands are playing with the orchestra.
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1: my
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1: videos?
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2: No, I saw your video. 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
1: Yeah.
2: That's cool.
1: 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Skin is going to, Mr. Skin's going to be on. I got a new gal, Jerry, to talk about.
4: A new gal?
1: Well,
4: I like
1: a new
4: it.
1: Old gal.
4: Okay.
1: And boy, I think if she's done some nudity, man, she's, yeah, you've seen one of the shows she's been in. She's been in Entourage, but I saw her online and she was like in a horror movie. I was like, holy cow, man, I didn't even realize. Yeah.
4: Okay. Panties. All right, Mr. Skin, 905. Yes. Let's make an appointment.
1: We got a list, and then we got a passing in Hollywood we got to talk to. A big name passed away, and Michael Evans next.
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5: Hey, good morning, everybody. Hope you had a great weekend. Huge story broke on Friday that the Rolling Stones are planning a 2027 concert tour. And with that in mind, I've got to share one of my favorite all-time stories, and it does involve the Rolling Stones. I was 16 years old when my dad in the U.S. Navy was transferred from Hawaii's Pearl Harbor to the Long Beach Naval Base in Long Beach, California. I quit school, and within 5 months, I was emptying trash and working the switchboard at a Los Angeles radio station. I had met an entertainer named Joey Page, who had two Los Angeles hits, Daddy's Home and Goodnight, My Love. He was like 25 years old. Well, we became best friends. One night, I ended up crashing on Joey's couch. Joey had returned months and months earlier from going on the Dick Clark Caravan Tour in England with the Everly Brothers, Dick and Dee Dee, and Jan and Dean. This was a long time ago. Well, anyway, that night, 3 a.m., I'm sound asleep. I'm passed out on the couch when there's a pounding on the front door. Joey opened his bedroom door and screamed at me, "See who that is!" I opened the door. I turned to Joey and said, "It's the Rolling Stones." Here's the deal. During the Dick Clark Caravan, months and months earlier in England, the Rolling Stones had were just getting started. And they were the backup band for Joey Page, Dick and Dee Dee, and Jan and Dean. Joey became good friends with the Stones, especially Mick, Keith, and Brian Jones. And back in England, they told Joey when they came to the United States, the first thing they were going to do was come to his place. And that's what they did, and there they were. A week later, June 5th, 1964, the Rolling Stones did their very first American concert. It was in San Bernardino at the fairgrounds in front of only 4,500 people. They did 6 more shows in the United States before returning to England. And by the way, their first super hit, I Can't Get No Satisfaction, that record wasn't even released for another 6 months. But I'll never forget it. Middle of the night, 62 years ago, Joey Page screaming, "Who's pounding on the door? See who it is." And I said, "It's the Rolling Stones." And I bet you didn't, had no idea it was that old. How about that? Thanks for letting me share it with you. We'll talk again tomorrow. Mike Evans. Aloha. See ya.
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0: 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The heat dome returns. Sunshine today, high 90. Clear tonight, low 70. Sunshine for Tuesday, high 94. It is 67 right now. Is Ohio holding on to your hard-earned cash?
1: Lieutenant, well, they sure as hell take it.
0: Well, so. They do. Yeah. Lieutenant Governor Jim Tressel is leading a campaign urging us to claim our share of $4.8 billion in unclaimed funds held by the state before it becomes state property.
1: And then it goes to the NIL.
0: Yeah. Right. To build a new stadium.
1: No, we need a new left tackle.
2: Wait, does it go to Cleveland? Isn't that what they're trying to do with the Browns stadium?
0: Yeah. So that's why they're actually doing a push, telling people to claim their funds because people are pissed off.
2: Or else you're going to the
0: Correct. Yes. So unclaimed funds can stem from a lot of sources. You know, dormant bank accounts you forgot about, uncashed checks. Who has uncashed checks, please? Ohioans have until January 1st, 2036 to claim your funds before they become state property. Over $149.6 million has already been returned to residents, and that's as of last year. So to check to see if you got any money floating around, go to the Ohio Department of Commerce website and click on unclaimed funds. Average gas prices in Columbus have increased almost 24 cents a gallon just in the last week, reaching $3.88 this morning. Prices in Columbus about 32.4 cents lower than a month ago, but 78 cents higher than a year ago. Cheapest gas, $3.39, while the most expensive, somebody in town is gouging at $4.99 a gallon. And Ohio has been named the most sports-centric state for the second year in a row.
1: Let me tell you that, yeah.
0: Ohio ranked first in sports bars per capita, sports-related jobs per capita. New York and Pennsylvania followed Ohio in second and third place, respectively. Ohio has hosted a variety of sporting events this past year, from, of course, Ohio State football games to NBA playoff games. Not bad. And that's what's going on in and around Central Ohio.
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1: Here we go with your Hot 5 on this Monday. Conor McGregor was coming back. Max Holloway was the opponent in Vegas Saturday night. And this is how it ended up.
2: This.
3: That's going to do it.
4: Oh, my goodness.

0: What is going on?
1: About as anticlimactic an end as there could be. McGregor's injured. There's some injury he's dealing with.
0: But why are these? It looks like his right leg.
2: Is it his ACL or something?
1: Wow.
3: Fight. I was like, okay. That's why I backed up. I said, turn up then. Let's fight. And then he fell back down, and then the fight was called. He tried to do this hop step where he hopped forward, hopped back, and then he did it again, and then when he went back, he just kind of grabbed his leg, you know, and he screamed. He said, ah, and I was telling the ref, come on, bro. Like, what you want me to keep it? Like, this guy got his, he bring his kids to the fight, you know what I mean? Like, I ain't trying to beat up a wounded dog. Even with him walking into the octagon, it didn't seem, you know, it just didn't seem like the same Connor, you know? Like, I thought... He was there to fight, but like I thought he'd be a little bit more rowdy, a little bit more crazy. He looked like really, really calm, like super calm. So I was just kind of like, oh wow, let's see how this goes. And then of course I knew he was gonna attack me with something, and it was a kick. So you know, it sucks.
4: Yeah, that was a bummer, man.
5: That was a quick one.
4: It was. That's what she said.
5: It was a quick one. All right, clip number two, actor Sam Neill has sadly passed away at 78 years old, best known as Dr. Alan Grant in the Jurassic Park movies.
6: What are you and Ellie going to do now if you don't have to pick up dinosaur bones anymore?
7: I don't know, I guess. Guess we'll just have to evolve, too.
8: What do you call a blind dinosaur?
7: I don't know. What do you call a blind dinosaur?
8: Do you think he saw us? What do you call a blind dinosaur's dog?
7: You got me.
8: Do you think he saw us, Rex?
6: Alan?
7: Yeah?
6: What if the dinosaurs come back while we're all asleep?
7: Well, I'll stay awake.
6: All night?
7: All night.
5: Those are so
4: way better than the Chris Pratt reboots, though.
5: Yeah,
4: those are awful.
9: So, nothing beats the original.
5: I'll defer to you, Kemper. How many total Jurassic movies? Eight?
9: Okay, one, two, three, four, five.
4: I think seven.
9: I think there's six.
10: Well, because they're Jurassic World movies.
4: Well, they had three with three originals, three Chris Pratts, and then one complete.
5: Did Pratt do three?
4: And then, yeah, and then there was one.
9: And the third one with Scarlett Johansson, or that last one.
4: And
9: the latest
4: Sam
9: one.
4: Sam Neill came back, though, in one of
10: yeah,
4: them.
10: Yeah, he, in the most recent
4: so
10: one.
4: So I think it's seven, six or seven, Jerry. Yeah. Yeah.
5: They'll give that 20 years and do it again.
4: Yeah. 100%.
5: Yep.
4: Speaking, doing it again, Bon Jovi back on tour. You guys decide whether John sounds good or maybe he needs to rest a little.

0: still trying to decide if that's maybe just the video.
1: What's that stuff in the background? I hear the piano in the background. That doesn't even fit what the song is.
2: I had a listener go, you guys are always hating on my favorites, on my singer. And I go, we just call it like, listen to that. What's your ear tell you?
1: Two former co-workers, Torg, and you know who they are, were at Madison Square Garden, the opening show on last Tuesday.
0: And even they would probably admit it sounded like
1: yeah,
0: that.
1: Right. They were there.
2: And you know who else? Chris Robinson. You seen him move on stage? God, it's embarrassing. Not good.
1: Really?
2: Yeah not good.
1: Okay, because I saw them 2 years ago, and I thought they were incredible.
2: I'm not. Maybe they sound better than they look. But when you're that age, trying to swing the mic around in the air, and
3: Only Mick can do
2: Mick's
3: that.
2: Allowed to.
3: He is.
2: Yes, indeed. All right, clip number four. This is New York City Mayor Mamdani on exactly how much Taylor Swift had to pay for her wedding permit.
4: Taylor Swift will be paying, has paid already, the cost of the permit that was lodged, which was over $160,000 for that event and for the response to that event. And that was a permit that was finalized, I think, in just the days before the event itself.
1: 160 grand, that's, I mean...
2: They soaked her. That's a lot of cops, though.
1: Yeah.
2: Madison Square Garden, security, the setup, close the street down.
3: I would have told her no.
2: Yeah, and who knew Adam Sandler?
3: Yeah.
2: Officiated.
3: I'm with Barkley. Barkley said he wouldn't go because it's a crap show.
2: Yeah, right.
3: He goes,
2: right.
3: Why would you want to go to that? Like, who has a wedding at Madison Square Garden? Like,
2: no
3: what
2: kidding.
3: An ego.
2: No kidding.
3: Who is the ego there, man, right? For both of them.
0: God, my wife and her mom and sister, they were dialed in like it was a relative.
2: Like it was Princess Di all over again.
3: Don't lecture me on politics or how I am as a human or giving to don't lecture me on anything. You got married in... You don't live the same world as everybody else. Don't pretend you do or you know anything but privilege.
2: And did you see the set?
3: Yes.
2: And that's exactly what it was. It was a Hollywood castle.
3: Yes.
2: And the whole... I mean, my gosh. That's... Yeah.
3: How about changing your hairdo, Taylor? Right? She's got the same weird hairdo since she's been like... Don't women change their hair?
1: Well,
3: she's got the same damn hairdo since she's 16. Someone tell her it looks bad.
1: She got the bangs. The bangs that are halfway down her eyes.
3: She's so rich, no one wants to tell her hair looks like crap. Book her on the show. I'll tell her hair looks horrible.
0: That's why we want to talk to you.
3: Yeah.
1: Talk about your hair.
3: I'll tell you, your hair looks awful. It's 2026, Taylor. Come on.
2: You tell me every day, Torg. Yes.
3: Your hair looks
2: horrible,
3: Jerry.
2: You're not afraid.
3: Yeah. Cut number five. I can't imagine a worse job than this.
5: NASA is looking for four volunteers willing to spend a year in a simulated space habitat. The Moon and Mars exploration analog will take place at the Johnson Space Center in Houston, Texas. It will mimic conditions that astronauts are expected to experience on the Moon and Mars. Participants will simulate months-long flights and perform things like mock Mars walks and use a rover to travel and explore. The data gathered will help NASA design safe human missions to the Moon and Mars. The space simulation is expected to begin next August.
3: So you pretend you're in space, you can't leave for a month, but yet you're not. That's the worst job ever. Stuck with three strangers for a year
2: and
3: you can't leave. Hey, what'd you do the last year?
2: You gotta stay in the simulated capsule, right? Or whatever.
0: Right.
2: Unless you go out for a moonwalk or a Mars walk, whatever.
3: That would
2: suck. That would really be big. That would have to pay big.
3: Yes. Very big.
2: Yeah. A year of that.
1: That's a nice little getaway. A lot of poop potatoes.
3: Oh,
1: yeah.
3: That's just
2: maybe a sneak a deck of cards in.
6: It's Torg and Elliot.
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0: 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In fact, traffic is slow from 33 and James Road. 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
2: The list.
0: The list.
3: It is. It must be a Monday, 7:05-ish. Yes. This is from Best Life Behavioral Health. Research
4: sites
3: averages
4: that I'm never going to be on.
3: Research averages from large population surveys, and today, how often people have sex by age.
4: Ooh,
3: now,
4: interesting.
3: In the room, as I look around, I think we can cover three or even four decades here. All right, okay. Greg, you go first. You're in your what? 30? How old are you?
5: 42. Thank you, though.
3: 42. Yeah. 40 to 49 years old, you're having sex 50 to 70 times per year, approximately once a week.
5: I guess it depends on how much I'm drinking.
3: These are averages.
4: How much she's drinking.
3: These are averages.
4: And we're not counting Devin. We're counting your wife.
5: Yeah. Yeah, my wife and my boyfriend, two completely different numbers.
3: So, that's because he's younger. Because if you're 18 to 29... you're having sex per year, 80 to 110.
0: Wow. Damn, that's ambitious.
3: Yeah, averages about twice a week.
4: That's good.
3: All right, 30 to 39, 70 to 90 times per year.
0: Okay.
3: And it just correlates all the way down.
5: Sure.
3: But 40 to 49 for you, Greg, 50 to 70, you all should be having sex once per week.
5: All right, I'll bring
3: if
5: that
3: you're
5: number
3: average,
5: to the...
0: Yeah, bring that up to the wife.
3: Now, Torg, 50 to 59, 35 to 50 times a year. That's 2 to 4 times a month.
4: Okay.
3: So two twice a month,
4: Yeah.
3: My wife's big thing is, my shoulder.
0: Her shoulder?
5: You don't need your shoulder for that.
3: You don't have a toothache, do you?
4: Yeah.
3: Get to work.
0: God.
3: For me and, dare I say, you, Christy,
0: correct.
3: 60 to 69 years old, 20 to 30 times a year.
5: Okay.
3: That's about every 2 to 3 weeks you do it once.
0: That is not me.
3: You do it once. You're like less than that?
0: No, more than that.
5: Jimmy.
4: You, Jerry?
3: Or at least... So I fall 20 to 30 times a year. I probably by the end of the year, I'm definitely in there.
0: Okay.
3: But there's every 2 to 3 weeks, that tracks.
4: Okay.
3: Yeah. That tracks about every 2 to 3 weeks.
5: That's sometimes you're on a roll.
0: Though.
5: Sometimes there's a dry spell. Yeah, I get you.
3: Sometimes she's not even in the room.
4: I was just going to say, how many times with your wife?
3: I was a teenager once. That's how it works. Now, check this out. If you are 70 or over, it's just 70 plus.
4: Okay.
3: Right?
4: Yep.
3: It varies widely, but 48% of people age 65 to 80 report being extremely sexually active.
0: Nice. That's that Viagra.
3: 65 to 80. There is no normal, it says.
4: You're either a whore or you're just not having it, huh?
3: Yeah.
0: Now, that's Viagra talking right there.
3: 70 plus. Probably.
0: Where it hasn't been working for a long time, and then you pop a blue pill and doing. There you go.
3: The blue pill. I hear it advertised on sports radio all the time. The new Viagra. It's called Viagra
4: Plus.
0: What's that blue chew stuff that's out now?
3: Yeah, I don't know.
0: Yeah, that blue chew that they say it gets you. It's not just increases blood flow. It actually gets your mind where you have real motivation. And it's not because that things are growing.
3: Remember when they were saying women could take Viagra?
0: Yeah.
3: Because it just, I mean, it knows no sex. It just works. It just sends blood down there.
0: Right.
4: Oh, I'm going to start spiking my wife's coffee.
3: Yeah.
4: Holy crap. I'm going to drug my wife.
0: Just crushing up little pills.
4: Absolutely.
0: Putting them in her coffee.
4: 100%. Oh, yeah.
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1: By the time the sun sets, they will be sworn in and in uniform, and by sunrise tomorrow, they will be on the streets. God help those who stand in our way.
2: Sam Neill in Peaky Blinders on Netflix. He was in that for two seasons. The main cop.
3: The bad guy, good guy. Good guy, bad guy.
4: Good, bad guy, yeah. I never watched.
5: Never watched either.
2: I watched season one, and then I was like, okay, I'm good.
5: Michael Evans always has raved about Peaky Blinders.
4: Yeah, they have their fans.
5: Yeah, there's no doubt.
2: I just saw a formula.
3: Mm-hmm.
2: Bad guy, good, bad, good guy. You know, the main character's in trouble. How are they going to get out of it? And then the final episode, everything comes to play. It was like an A-team episode.
4: Right.
2: You know, it's like, all right, I've seen this show of the good, you know, the main characters and all their associates in trouble. They're not going to make it.
4: Yeah.
2: And then
4: I figured,
2: all right, it's been on six seasons. It's probably six seasons of that exact same show. Just different. Cop or different, you know, other person.
3: It's like
2: adversary.
3: Boardwalk Empire, if you ever saw that.
2: But at least with Boardwalk, they had killed off like main characters and stuff.
3: Right. That's why I never watched Peaky Blinders either, because I watched Boardwalk Empire.
5: I've seen that already.
4: Yeah. Sam Neill, where do you put him in the pantheon? Kind of in the, with the Bill Paxton, Bill Pullman.
5: Yeah.
4: Sam Neill. I mean, never Tom Cruise.
5: Not a movie star, an actor.
2: Yeah.
4: Yeah.
2: If you look at his credits, he played either a captain or a doctor.
5: Yeah.
2: He played a lot of doctors.
5: Yeah, or a
2: doctors.
5: Scientist.
2: Yeah. Well, that's a doctor, kind of, you know. Yeah, all sergeant. I'm looking at his stuff right now. Sergeant, captain, doctor, first officer, doctor.
4: Now, I know a guy that starred way back. I don't even know what year it would have been in the movie Red October. What was that? Hunt.
5: Yes.
4: Hunt for Red October.
5: Hunt.
4: And he said that.
5: What'd
2: you
5: say? Hunt.
2: Oh, okay.
4: He said that Sam Neill on set was just a dream to work with.
2: Really?
4: A young Sam Neill,
2: Best Sam Neill movie, go, that he starred in.
4: The Piano.
2: Christy?
5: See,
2: you guys are missing.
5: You can say
2: Jurassic Park. We're not going to judge you.
5: His most iconic role, without a doubt, Jurassic Park.
2: You
5: but
2: guys,
5: I'm a fan of his
4: going,
5: horror
4: though,
5: movies.
2: No, Dead Calm, guys.
4: Yeah.
2: Dead Calm is so good.
5: Dead Calm was pretty good.
4: It was really good.
2: Nicole Kidman in Broad Pimp. Running around that boat.
4: That was tense.
2: That's a good movie if you haven't seen it. Really good movie.
5: His roles in horror movies were stellar. Two of my favorites.
4: Yeah, he had a good run.
2: He had a
4: good
2: really
4: career.
2: Good run.
5: Event Horizon and In the Mouth of Madness, John Carpenter's, based on H.P. Lovecraft, was incredible.
2: Is Event Horizon a sci-fi movie?
5: Yes.
2: Yeah, it's
3: like
2: a
3: aliens,
2: sci-fi movie.
3: UFOs, alien stuff,
4: Sam Neill.
2: Boy, he was in a lot of flicks, though.
4: Yeah.
2: Event Horizon was, what was the other one? They had Event Horizon and then another one.
3: Contact?
2: No, it was Event Horizon and there was just another one exactly like it.
5: Yeah, there were two that came out pretty close to get that were deep space and a ship is missing and they got to find it and it's
2: which
5: another
2: is the
5: dimension.
2: One where the guy is really alive, the kid, and they find out he's on the other ship. They're going searching for him. Do you know what I'm talking? Is that Event Horizon?
5: Yes, that is Event Horizon.
2: Okay.
5: No, the ship is missing, and one of the doctors, her son died, but she keeps seeing him on the ship, but she knows he's dead, and everyone goes crazy, basically.
2: Yes. Okay.
3: Sam Neill worth, what do you say, over, under $15 million.
2: Oh, over.
3: Barely, $20
5: million. Oh, really? That's it?
3: Yeah.
2: But he's also lived a hopeful life of luxury, though.
3: Sure. Oh, yeah.
2: So I'm sure he spent
5: his cash, sure.
4: We might make a lot of money, but we spend a lot of money.
3: Yeah.
4: So will we get a third today? Lindsey Graham, Sam Neill.
5: They come in threes.
2: Yeah, but do you count political people in the same?
4: Yeah, just celebrity, famous people.
2: Because I'm convinced.
4: They go in threes.
2: I'm convinced the, who's the guy in Carbonite? Who's the guy they're keeping alive? Not Lindsey Graham, the other politician.
4: Mitch McConnell.
2: Oh,
4: yeah, easily confused.
2: That's an AI.
4: Mitch is a lot older than Lindsey, though, I believe.
5: Well, Lindsey was, what, 71?
2: 10 years.
4: Yeah.
2: 71. No, Mitch, did you see the Mitch McConnell AI picture yesterday?
4: Yeah, right.
2: Dude, that is so fake.
4: Yeah, of course it is.
2: So fake.
4: Yeah.
3: Police Academy actor Peter Van Norden has passed away, but I don't remember which one he is.
2: Yeah, that doesn't count.
4: I feel bad for Peter Van Norden. Yeah.
3: I'm just looking
4: up. Die on a weekend with Sam Neill and Lindsey Graham.
2: Yeah.
3: Celebrities.
4: Nobody noticed.
2: Was it?
3: Oh, he's like the fat cop. Police Academy.
2: Oh, Barbary or whatever.
4: Yeah, you look at his face. Yeah, I know him. Yeah.
3: But yeah.
5: Well, sad that he passed.
4: Right. Yeah.
3: Sorry, buddy.
4: Yeah.
3: But you're not famous enough to be counted as the third.
2: Yeah. Yeah, I had to block a lot of people on Facebook yesterday.
5: Oh, God, the vitriol.
2: Like, why are you like a politician makes your life better? You control your mindset.
5: That just goes to show you how one side.
4: What, people just so bummed out about it?
2: No, the opposite. People throwing hate on the guy. The guy's
5: good
2: dead.
5: Riddance.
4: He was on the outs anyways.
5: Yeah.
2: No, I know, but
4: he was pretty active right to the end. I mean, as in like Friday.
2: Yeah, no, I know.
4: Yeah.
2: He was in Ukraine.
4: Yeah.
3: We're getting texts. This was the one.
5: Oh, Bonnie Tyler.
3: Bonnie Tyler.
4: Right. Yeah, I did
5: total
4: see
5: eclipse
4: that.
5: Of the heart.
3: Lindsey Graham and then Sam Neill is three.
2: Can I tell you, if I never hear this song again, I'll be happy.
3: Do you remember during the
4: this
3: eclipse,
4: was about all she had.
3: Day we'd hear that song.
4: That's because you worked at that station.
3: Well, that's true.
4: Yeah.
3: Down the hall.
2: So she was one, and then who's two?
5: Then that would be Lindsey Graham and then Sam Neill.
2: Okay.
4: Yeah.
3: Sorry, guy.
2: But if someone else, dies, we're not counting Lindsey Graham.
3: Fair enough.
5: Okay. Yeah. All right.
2: Because I think that's political. I don't know if political counts.
3: They got to be celebrities.
2: Yeah.
4: Well, I think it's just famous. Famous people die in threes. It's not just actors or singers.
2: Oh, I always thought it was like actors, the same occupation. Like if an old football, and then let's say, and I hope it never happens, like Joe Namath would pass away, then Terry Bradshaw, and then...
4: I think it's just all fame, right?
2: Fame.
4: If Namath died and then Jeff Bridges died, that'd be two.
3: Yeah.
2: They both screwed just probably Ann Marbra, too.
4: They may have a lot in common, those two.
2: Flintstones. I think Flintstones, Greg.
4: Ann Marbra. Yeah.
2: You know Fred Barney were on that.
3: Yeah.
2: Yabba-dabba-do. That's where it came from, Greg.
3: Yeah,
2: I would love to tell like young people... there's a show Silo, Jerry, and I think everybody's watched it, but you
4: Silo,
2: and they have
4: not hip to it.
2: They
4: about a farm.
2: No, it's pretty good. It's a futuristic movie. So
3: they
2: the show they have this thing where you take it and erase people's memory.
4: Okay,
2: but if you take it, I could shape your memory and tell you what's. I would love to do that. Like you would learn your world according to me. That would I would manipulate everybody's mind because that's the big thing in the show is
4: okay.
2: That person's getting their mind erased and they're learning the truth from you so it can be whatever you want it to be.
4: You would manipulate the truth.
2: Oh, 100%.
4: And create fear.
5: Well, you do that anyway.
2: I
5: mean, really, why do you need a pill talk? You do that anyway.
4: You try to do that.
2: Because Michigan's won a football game.
4: It doesn't work.
2: In my alternative, Michigan has never won a football game. These 0-12 bastards have never won a game. They've never scored a touchdown.
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0: from your QFM96 Grismer Tire Auto Service Traffic Center. 270 North to 70 West is closed. This is due to an accident. In fact, we got three accidents right in this area. The ramp 270 South to 70 West is closed because of that accident as well. And also along I-70, we got all lanes closed, 70 West beyond 70 West, right there at the road. And that is due to an accident. Give yourself extra time. No word on when the highway is going to reopen. And that's QFM96 traffic. 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Sunshine today, 90 the high. Clear tonight, low 70. And sunshine returns for Tuesday. The heat dome returns as well on a high 94. It is 69 right now.
1: So, ain't going to be no fire. Not today.
0: It's going to be hot. Columbus Mayor Andrew Ginther has now ordered Columbus police to stop sharing data from license plate reading cameras statewide after an audit found thousands of immigration enforcement-related searches. Ginther said Columbus resources are meant to keep residents safe and thriving, and any other use of those cameras is unacceptable. Despite the halt in statewide data sharing, Columbus police will still have access to the tool, which has been instrumental in about 60% of recent homicide arrests. Average Ohio residential utility bills projected to be about $800 for the summer, and that's a 17% increase over the $682 that we paid last summer. The estimates are a total average of electric costs. This is from June until September. The estimated increase in our electric bills come after a big jump last year. Between May and July of 2025, we saw a 108% spike.
2: Wow. Mm.
0: And a plant-based burger joint founded by Atlanta housewife Aisha Pinky Cole is coming to Ohio. Slutty Vegan gained a reputation for its full menu of suggestive plant-based burgers, sandwiches like the One Night Stand, the Sloppy Toppy, and Hooker Fries. Now, on July the 3rd, they announced it had signed agreements for two Ohio locations. The brand plans to make its highly anticipated debut in Columbus and Cleveland this fall. The concept came to Columbus for just a day. It was part of a national tour this spring, a little pop-up. But no, a brick and mortar of the Slutty Vegan.
3: Will be in
0: Columbus.
3: I ate at Egg Slut last week. Have you ever been to Egg Slut or Pink Taco? They're out there.
0: Yeah,
3: everything's marketing kind of sexy now.
4: Tori. Everything's legal in Vegas.
3: Everything's legal.
2: Did you eat at the dirty whore?
3: That dirty whore. 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
0: the salad.
2: Well, maybe a tossed salad.
5: Yeah. Okay. It's Torg and Elliot.
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1: Yeah, I had to check on a story that we're going to talk about later that's so ridiculous.
2: Uh-oh.
1: I thought it was fake.
3: Well, you really have to look.
1: You really do.
3: And do your due diligence. A lot of stuff that's floating out there.
1: You really do. And I looked at this one and I double-checked it when I wrote it down to myself. And then I'm double-checking it again just in case. And it's legit. I can't wait for this one.
2: For the purpose of this show, you just float it out there.
1: Yeah,
2: sure.
1: You could.
4: Jerry's never checked anything
2: worried
4: before.
2: Worried about our journalistic integrity?
3: Two of the three of us will go, yeah, that's real. So yeah. We're about 50-50, yeah. Just like everybody else.
2: Did you cover the diarrhea story in depth last week, Camper?
3: Oh, absolutely.
2: Okay, because we're up to, what, 31 states?
3: Uh-huh.
1: What? What's the diarrhea story?
3: Oh, Torg, you of anybody should know about that.
1: I have no idea.
2: Yeah,
3: it's a parasite that people are getting, and it causes explosive diarrhea.
2: Ohio, what? And Michigan, and it started
3: cryptosporiasis or something.
2: Yeah, it's hard to pronounce.
3: I know.
2: Yeah, don't even try.
3: Okay, I tried.
1: But, and what's it coming? What's it from?
2: Well, the CDC's weighing in now because it's such a epidemic, but it's a big story. I saw it all week in Vegas.
3: And a lot of it is...
2: They've pinpointed a lot of the foods that people are getting it from.
3: And it's mostly foods and water that are contaminated with the parasite that comes from feces.
2: It's parasitic. Yeah.
1: It's Taco Bell
4: is where they're saying.
3: And also,
2: bag salad was, I think, number one
3: strawberries
2: on the list.
3: Strawberries is one.
2: Strawberry, any berry.
1: Yeah, and what's it coming from? People screwing with our food?
2: Blueberries.
3: No, it's just
2: a parasite.
3: Feces. So if you don't wash your vegetables or your fruit, it could be contaminated with feces where the parasite grows.
1: Yeah, how'd it get there? I'm just saying.
3: I don't think somebody, dropped trout and started pooping on your food.
1: No, but you don't think that in this day and age that illegals picking your food might contaminate your food? You don't think that in our climate, political climate right now? Come on.

0: don't be. We
1: or
0: can't
1: the
0: be
1: fact
0: naive.
1: They're not picking our food.
0: Yeah, well, there you go.
1: Poop sending up on
0: us. Well, maybe that's
1: so good at it.
0: It could be either way.
1: Yes, it could be.
0: It could be either way.
1: That is so true, though. You are correct.
0: Yeah.
2: Yeah, but then, no, the medical term they're saying is explosive diarrhea.
3: Explosive. Like, you can't
1: well, and
3: like,
1: then
3: make it.
1: You're like hospitalized.
2: Well, you.
1: All right, it's early on a Monday. Hospitalization in many cases.
2: And you get dehydrated.
0: I told you about Denny Schultz, right? Denny Schultz was a kid who lived down the street from me, and he was kind of bullied. And when he worked at the drive, the delivery guy at Carboni's Pizza in high school.
1: Okay.
0: And he told me, well, told people, that if there was an order and he didn't like that person, they bullied him in like elementary school, he'd pick his nose and then
2: stick it on their pizza.
0: Hide it under like a pepperoni.
2: Oh, God.
0: And then I just thought to myself, so I never ordered Carboni's Pizza, for one. And then two, imagine how many Denny Schultzes are there across the country.
3: Pooping on their pizzas.
0: Yeah. I'm just saying, don't just
3: eliminate. As of July 2nd, 177 cases in Ohio. They say what's causing it is...
1: Right, but to hear the media reports, you'd think it was a million.
3: Correct, but
1: you know
3: that's
1: what
3: just
1: I mean?
3: Ohio.
1: I mean, it's... Yeah.
0: Well, it's the story of the day, though.
3: Clean your food in vinegar, they say. Your fresh veggies.
2: Yeah, water and vinegar
1: mixture. Or baking
2: soda.
1: Yeah.
3: Make a volcano for science class.
1: Yeah.
0: So now I got to wash my food again in vinegar.
3: Fresh
0: and
3: produce and herbs.
1: If you're eating those foods... Apparently. They said any of the berries, raspberries, blueberries, strawberries especially.
2: Yeah, strawberries.
1: Bad salad.
3: And dehydration is the biggest problem.
2: Well, yeah, because you're crapping all the time.
3: Right.
2: Absolutely. That's why people are getting hospitalized.
1: But I can't even leave the house bad.
3: Right.
1: Really?
3: Right.
1: You can't even go to the store bad.
3: Yeah.
1: It's so quick and so violent.
0: And this has been going on how long?
2: About
1: a couple weeks.
2: Yeah.
0: Really?
1: Yeah. Mm-hmm. Yeah.
0: And they don't know where it's...
2: It's just...
0: So
2: it's,
0: we got... Do we have another COVID
1: started,
0: situation where we
1: well,
0: don't know
1: that's
0: where
1: what,
0: it's...
1: That's what they're... Right? That's how they're reporting on it.
2: It doesn't spread person
1: like
2: to person,
1: it's just
2: though.
1: Growing.
0: Was it in a Wuhan lab, or what's
2: no.
0: the deal
2: right,
0: there?
2: Right, right, but right. It doesn't spread person to person, so we don't need to, like, mask our asses or whatever.
0: I'm sure there's someone masked.
2: Mask your ass, please.
3: But you might have to wear a diaper.
2: Yes. You might have to wear a diaper.
0: That is the mask for your ass.
1: But, yeah, so it's like a worse version of E. coli.
2: Uh-huh.
1: Yes. It's like turbo-boosted
0: really?
1: E. coli.
2: That's
0: you have to go to the origins of this food then and try to find the start. This is like a bad Larry the Cable Guy movie.
3: Right.
0: Where Larry and Adam Sandler are trying to find the start
3: the detectives.
0: of the diarrhea. They'll call him the Diarrhea Patrol.
3: There's some supervillain who's trying to take over the world.
1: Now, Greg,
3: you
1: spent your week off in that state up north.
3: Yeah.
1: It's big up there.
3: It's up there, too. That's
1: it's
3: where I heard
1: it's in like
3: about
1: two-thirds
3: it.
1: Of the state.
3: Yeah. We were up there, and they're like, it's in Ohio now.
1: Yeah.
3: Dun, dun, dun.
1: Yeah. And now I think they said 31 states.
3: The Columbus Reddit, so take it for what it's worth, the Reddit feed said there's a Taco Bell in New Albany.
2: Yes.
1: Well, if you get diarrhea from Taco Bell, how do they know?
3: How do you know? Exactly. It might be the Diablo sauce.
1: How do it
3: sauce.
1: Go?
2: See, I saw everyone posting that. I saw everyone posting that, too, over the weekend, and it's like, yeah, that's really not surprising, but it's Taco Bell.
0: Yeah, I wouldn't know the difference between Taco Bell. Like, who doesn't have the craps with Taco Bell?
3: Right.
0: That should be the investigation of the person who did not have diarrhea with Taco Bell.
3: Something's wrong with them.
0: Something's wrong with the food. Do they use real beef?
3: Oh my God.
0: Yeah, I have to do my daughter is in Europe right now in the
1: Yeah, how's that going?
0: I miss my daughter, but she comes back like tonight.
1: No, but how's she enjoying
0: it? She loves Spain.
1: Yeah.
0: She says
1: Spain, that's what my boy said the same thing.
0: Yeah,
1: that
0: so
1: was his favorite.
0: I told her to explore. They had a big layover in Toronto and she sends me a text like, "Why didn't you tell me Toronto's such a pit?"
1: Yeah.
0: I said, well, I want you to
2: experience
0: decide
2: it for yourself.
0: I'm not going to tell you what city's dirty and smells like urine. You decide for yourself. And then I got a text, Dad, France is nice, but it smells like urine.
2: Yeah.
0: And I go, yeah. And she goes, it's just dirty.
2: Now, is this just vacation or is
0: no,
2: it a school
0: it's a
2: trip?
0: No, not with school because she's out of school. It's a trip they put together with like a group.
2: Okay.
0: And so it's like 12 days in Europe, England, France.
1: What a great trip.
3: It's like a graduation gift, kind of.
0: That was her graduation
3: gift.
1: Yeah.
0: Spain, Barcelona.
1: 2 weeks.
2: Yeah, I hear Spain is great.
0: Yeah, she says Spain is great, but she did Taco Bell's. Taco Bell's in foreign countries. So I have videos of foreign country Taco Bell's. They're just doing it better than we are.
1: Yeah. Oh, they are.
0: Yeah,
2: and they don't they have sometimes different menus?
1: They have stricter guidelines.
0: Yeah. They serve better food there.
1: Like real beef?
0: Yeah.
2: Like real beef.
0: But England's, you know what they said? Their food is really nasty. They have pork and beans on toast is like their main breakfast food. When you go to a restaurant for breakfast, it's beans and toast. Good.
2: Actually, I'm okay with that.
0: You're all right. Farting all day. Beans and toast.
1: Make me.
0: Yeah. Yeah, but if you're with beans and pork and beans and toast.
1: Yeah, well, when you travel, you have to expect that food's going to be different.
0: She said in England, the food is awful.
2: Bangers and mash, man. Well,
1: they're not known for their culinary skill.
0: Not.
1: You're not in Italy.
2: Or
1: did
2: their dental
1: do Italy?
2: Work.
0: No.
1: No Italy.
0: No Italy. Just those three countries.
1: See, I would have passed on France.
0: I would have too, but
1: given
0: I think
1: the opportunity,
0: No, but you go, what's that museum there? The Louvre?
2: The Louvre.
0: Took her 2 days, and she said she could have spent a week in it.
1: Yeah.
0: So I got pictures like the Mona Lisa, and then the guy with no arms. And the small, you know, penis.
1: Yeah.
0: Who's that?
3: David.
2: Statue of David.
0: Yeah. That's, you know, you make a statue of a guy and you give him no arms and a penis. Like, what did he do? Was he like a, you know, right?
3: Right.
0: Like, what did he do to deserve that? Hey, we're going to make a statue of you.
3: With a tiny
0: No
3: hog.
0: Arms and a tiny penis.
1: Yeah.
2: Well, he had arms at one point. And when they found the statue, the arms were missing.
0: Well, the penis is still small, though.
2: Yeah, well.
0: Like, if someone's making a statue of you,
2: don't
0: you
2: say, like...
0: wasn't
2: big enough to break off.
0: Yeah, don't just say,
1: help a brother out.
0: Exactly.
1: Help a brother out. When you're Fluff
0: doing
1: it
0: the,
1: a little.
0: Yeah, when you're doing the final approval, can't you say, like, add a little to that?
3: Run out of marble?
0: Yeah.
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6: 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All lanes still closed on ramp from 33 to 70 West at 70 West. That is due to that earlier accident. Also, it's causing some problems. The ramp 33 West to 70 West is closed because of that accident as well. And that's QFM96 traffic.
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5: Oh, that is
9: yes.
5: My hell. All right, Greg, play the music here. I don't know. This is Toadie's Possum Kingdom.
9: And I love this song.
5: Great song. I want you for mine. I can't tell if this story's fake or true, but when you Google it, it pops up. And the mugshot of the two brothers show up. I showed Christy.
9: Yeah.
5: Now, if I were to bet, and I won on a scratcher yesterday, I would bet my money this was fake, but I can't find any proof it's fake, and I can find proof that it's real. See what I'm saying? It's so unbelievable, I just don't believe it.
4: Okay.
5: Okay? What say you? West Memphis, Arkansas. West Memphis police say they were responding to reports of suspicious screaming coming from an old storage building behind a vacant tire shop.
4: Hmm.
5: There, according to investigators, brothers Dwayne Scooter McClendon and Ricky Dale McClendon were arrested Friday night after operating an underground, wait for it, what was the song? Christy? What was the song we just played?
9: A Possum Kingdom.
5: A possum fighting ring.
9: Oh, come on. No, no, no.
5: according to the police, they had possums called Mississippi Mike and Dumpster Debbie fighting in a ring circled by pickle jars and bad beer cans.
4: I believe it.
9: I do not.
4: Have you ever been to Arkansas?
9: What you're saying? There's not a lot of going on in Arkansas.
4: And they're hit.
5: They discovered 30 spectators, four coolers of beer, folding chairs that served as a betting counter, and they claim one possum was the champion, and the prize was an expired Bass Pro Shop gift card. I'm not buying any of this.
4: That's who McGregor should have fought as a damn possum. Yeah,
5: right. But Christy, I did show you the mugshot, and it did have a mugshot of two guys, right? They looked like they were from Arkansas.
4: Okay.
5: It
10: sounds like an Onion headline.
5: It does, but it's not The Onion.
4: It does sound like that.
5: No, I don't think it's real.
9: I don't even know what the guys and the Toadies look like, to be quite honest.
5: And they're calling it Possum Palooza.
9: Okay, come on. Really? No, no, no, no.
5: Google possum fights.
9: I did, and it says no credible evidence.
4: It's like urban lore or rural lore.
5: I want to believe in the possum fights.
4: Yeah.
5: Have you ever been
4: to a cockfight?
5: No, but they had one in Cancun when I was there.
4: They're brutal. I didn't go. I had an opportunity.
9: They attach little knives to
4: them. I didn't go.
9: Yeah, it's brutal.
5: I had a chicken kill another chicken in my flock last week.
10: Wow.
4: Mm.
5: And then after it killed it, it kept pecking at it and wake up.
4: Is that like a bully chicken?
5: I think so. And it's the same chicken that's pecking at all my destroying. I have no eggs.
10: Mm-mm.
5: You know, so no one's had eggs because I got a chicken going in and destroying all the eggs. Well, I'm going to.
4: Yeah.
5: I don't want to kill.
9: I've never killed a chicken before.
5: Could you just grab a chicken and kill it?
9: Well, you can break its neck or you cut its head off.
4: You ever choked one?
5: Yeah, well.
4: Sorry.
9: Choke your chicken, Tori.
5: Too easy. Yeah. Enough. I've never killed a chicken. Have you ever killed an animal?
4: I have not. No. I've killed a few goldfish in my day inadvertently, right. But no.
5: Oh, yeah. I've killed groundhogs. But I've never
4: shot rats at the dump and
5: stuff.
4: Yeah.
5: Greg, have you ever killed an animal?
10: No.
5: I've gone hunting and never killed anything.
10: Yeah, hunting, fishing. Fishing doesn't count, right?
4: No.
5: Like, so you think, Jerry, you could come in my backyard or walk into my backyard?
4: I'm probably not the guy to grab a chicken.
5: Yeah, I'm just saying.
4: Yeah.
5: I'm a tough guy. I'm going to grab a chicken. And I just don't know if I can.
4: Right. Well, I think there's a way to snap that
5: neck. You hold them upside down and then twist it while they're
9: okay.
5: And
9: yeah,
5: then, and then let go and twist it. You let go of their legs, and then you crank on it, and then they dangles there.
4: Got it. Got it.
5: Knowing me, I would do it wrong and just cripple the chicken and paralyze it.
10: A vegetable chicken.
5: Yeah.
4: Wow, now you got to rehab the chicken.
5: I got a chicken on disability. Collecting money from the government.
0: Torg and Elliot.
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1: All right, we're talking. I got a chicken we have to kill. And Chris, you said there was a chicken. My fear is if I don't snap its neck, it's going to still live.
2: In the 1940s, a farmer in Colorado was cutting the heads off chickens, of course, and he missed the jugular vein of this one chicken. It lived for 23 months with no head. They named it Mike the Headless Chicken.
3: How could that be?
2: It missed the jugular vein, and most of a chicken's brain is behind its eyes. And there was a blood clot, so it spared all the vital organs. So this thing, could walk, it could balance, even attempt to preen and crow. And they fed it by a syringe.
4: Oh, my God.
2: And then people would pay 25 cents
3: to see the headless
2: chicken.
3: Come on.
2: And now this town in Colorado. Every year they have a Mike the Headless Chicken Festival, and they even have a statue erected for Mike the Headless Chicken.
4: I'd go to that festival.
1: Yeah, the headless chicken.
3: Right.
1: For an extra $25, you can choke the headless chicken.
2: Okay, there you go.
3: Yeah, would it be more humane to just chop it off? Take a hatchet and cut its neck.
1: But you can't make money off it, though.
2: But that's what happened
3: for you.
2: With Mike.
3: Your issue.
1: Yeah, I don't know.
3: Just shoot it. You got a .22.
2: No.
3: You live in the country.
1: Wow. Shoot a chicken.
3: And then go to Costco for $4.99 and get the rotisserie.
2: Again, I know how I buy my chicken breast. I don't need to see how the chicken is processed.
1: I think taking the feathers out's a pain in the ass.
4: Yeah.
2: Oh, yeah.
3: Never done it.
4: Sell it to somebody.
3: Yeah,
4: at a
3: you
4: black
3: don't.
4: Market.
3: Just because you're killing it doesn't mean you have to eat it. Just kill the damn thing.
1: Yeah, if you're
3: and throw
1: killing it,
3: away.
1: Don't you want to eat it?
3: Well, why go through all that? Like I said, go to Costco and get a rotisserie
4: it's a
3: for $4.99. What are you doing?
1: I don't know.
3: Pulling feathers. Well, you overthinking it a bit here. Just kill the damn thing.
4: Go to Madame
3: but you're right. When it comes to actually going hands on, yeah, it'd be hard to do. Because we didn't grow up on a farm.
2: No, exactly.
3: Yeah.
2: For anybody else, that'd be easy.
3: Right. But you milked a cow.
1: Yeah, I have milked a cow.
2: I've milked a cow.
1: Yeah. I've helped give birth to a cow. And it was going the wrong way.
2: Mm-mm. Oh, it's breech.
1: But yes. Me and we named the cow after me.
2: It's coming out butt first.
1: We called it Jackass. We called it Loudmouth.
3: You helped deliver a cow?
1: I did.
3: Wow, and it was in aisle 13 at Walmart.
1: Yes.
3: That was something.
1: How about the bison that launched the guy 10 feet in the air over the weekend?
2: Yeah, he didn't.

0: run quite fast enough.
1: And he was hiding behind a tree, like well, it wouldn't see him.
2: He deserved it.
1: He did.
2: Him and that kid.
1: They pull out the camera.
2: Got so close to it. Yeah.
1: Let me film something.
0: People are stupid, and they tell them they're wildlife. What are you doing?
2: Everywhere. Do not get close to the bison.
0: Yes.
2: So he's had tourists that, there's a lot of videos like
1: that. And why didn't you just, like, the car pulled up, right? Why didn't you stay on the other side of the car when the car started moving, just kind of follow the car?
2: Move with the vehicle.
1: Yeah.
2: That pickup truck. The white pickup. Yeah.
1: He's an idiot.
0: But boy, he got launched. At first I thought that's
2: fake. And he was no young guy.
0: No.
2: They say it's serious condition.
1: Looked like one of your pals at bike night, Christy.
2: he did.
0: He had a white beard. I know.
2: He'll be doing karaoke with Jimmy on Thursday.
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4: Hey, good morning, everybody. Hope you had a great weekend. Huge story broke on Friday that the Rolling Stones are planning a 2027 concert tour. And with that in mind, I've got to share one of my favorite all-time stories. And it does involve the Rolling Stones. I was 16 years old when my dad in the U.S. Navy was transferred from Hawaii's Pearl Harbor to the Long Beach Naval Base in Long Beach, California. I quit school. And within 5 months, I was emptying trash and working the switchboard at a Los Angeles radio station. I had met an entertainer named Joey Page, who had two Los Angeles hits, Daddy's Home and Goodnight, My Love. He was like 25 years old. Well, we became best friends. One night, I ended up crashing on Joey's couch. Joey had returned months and months earlier from going on the Dick Clark Caravan Tour in England with the Everly Brothers, Dick and Dee Dee, and Jan and Dean. This is a long time ago. Well, anyway, that night, 3 a.m., I'm sound asleep. I'm passed out on the couch when there's a pounding on the front door. Joey opened his bedroom door and screamed at me, "See who that is!" I opened the door. I turned to Joey and said, "It's the Rolling Stones. Here's the deal. During the Dick Clark Caravan, months and months earlier in England, the Rolling Stones were just getting started. And they were the backup band for Joey Page, Dick and Dee Dee, and Jan and Dean. Joey became good friends with the Stones, especially Mick, Keith, and Brian Jones. And back in England, they told Joey when they came to the United States, the first thing they were going to do was come to his place. And that's what they did. And there they were. A week later, June 5th, 1964, the Rolling Stones did their very first American concert. It was in San Bernardino at the fairgrounds in front of only 4,500 people. They did 6 more shows in the United States before returning to England. And by the way, their first super hit, I Can't Get No Satisfaction, that record wasn't even released for another 6 months. But I'll never forget it. Middle of the night, 62 years ago, Joey Page screaming, "Who's pounding on the door? See who it is." And I said, "It's the Rolling Stones." And I bet you had no idea it was that old. How about that? Thanks for letting me share it with you. We'll talk again tomorrow. Mike Evans. Aloha. See ya.
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1: 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This has been with us since about 6:45. All lanes are closed 70 west due to this accident. In fact, because of that, the on-ramp from 33 to 70 west is also closed. And all lanes are closed, the on-ramp 317 to 70 west and 270 north and south. Those ramps to 70 west are closed as well. And that's QFM 96 traffic.

0: 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Sunny today, 90 the high, clear tonight, low 70, sunshine for Tuesday, high 94. It is 71 under sunshine right now. So is Ohio holding on to your hard-earned money? Lieutenant Governor Jim Tressel leading a campaign urging us to claim our share of $4.8 billion in unclaimed funds held by the state before it becomes state property and used to fund that new Cleveland Stadium. Unclaimed funds can stem from a lot of sources. If you've got dormant bank accounts or perhaps uncashed checks or deposits somewhere, we've got until January 1st of 2036 to claim these funds before, again, it becomes state property. Over $149.6 million has already been turned over to residents. Now, to check for these unclaimed funds, you go to the Ohio Department of Commerce website and you click on unclaimed funds.
1: I got 50 bucks. Screw you, Browns. You're not taking my money. And of all the teams that the money funnels to, the Browns, can we have a vote on that? I don't know if the Browns would win the funding, but then again, we have bad sports teams here.
0: Yeah, they want to use $600 million of the unclaimed funds for the...
1: I think it should go to the Buckeyes.
2: Would Cincinnati get the same consideration?
1: Yeah, exactly. When they want
2: to
1: stay.
2: You never hear about them doing, right?
1: Yeah.
2: Cleveland. I don't know.
1: They're kind of Kentucky, though. Doesn't Kentucky have to pay for it? Should raise sales tax in Kentucky for an Ohio stadium.
3: The Cavs are the only team in Ohio, the pro team, that's made it to the playoffs. Give the Cavs the money.
1: Yeah.
0: Average gas prices here in Columbus have increased almost 27 cents a gallon in the last week. $3.88 the average today. I saw $3.99 actually. Currently 32.4 cents lower than a month ago, but almost 79 cents higher than a year ago. Cheapest in town. Somebody, thank you. $3.39 a gallon, but somebody else is being an a-hole. $4.99 a gallon. So avoid that one. And Ohio has been named the most sports-centric state for the second year in a row. So we rank first in sports bars per capita, sports-related jobs per capita. New York and Pennsylvania followed Ohio in second and third place, respectively. Ohio has hosted a variety of sporting events this year, from, of course, Ohio State football games to NBA playoff games as well. And that's what's happening in and around Central Ohio.
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7: Hold tight, Torrig and Elliott. We'll be right back right after The Rock.

0: I love Sophie Cunningham. We've created a relationship, and she was here tonight. And when she walked in, she goes, oh, I want to walk around that. I said, then you're going to walk around it.
1: Hey, how about that?
2: Did you see her?
1: How about that? Nice. She pulled it off?
2: Yeah. She did.
1: She had to wear a little booty cheeks hanging out a little bit. Okay, yeah, yeah.
2: She had like a black, I think, undershirt on, which worked well for her. And then she pointed at Patty the Batty, which was really weird. Then started pointing at him.
3: Yeah.
2: No, I'm joking.
3: That's like her meme or whatever.
2: Yeah, it's her meme.
1: Oh, yeah.
2: She's pointing.
4: Oh, yeah. Look at me. I'm pointing at all you right now.
2: And I believe it was perfect because I believe the Fever, the Indiana Fever, were in Las Vegas to take on the Aces. And that's why she was there the day before.
1: The city was abuzz.
2: It was a big event.
1: The movie stars, the celebrities coming in for that. It was something to behold.
2: It was a big deal.
1: Yeah, it was a really big deal. All right, clip number two. Actor Sam Neill sadly passed away, age 78. Best known, of course, is Dr. Alan Grant in the Jurassic series of films.
5: What are you and Ellie going to do now if you don't have to pick up dinosaur bones anymore?
6: I don't know, I guess. Guess we'll just have to evolve, too.
7: What do you call a blind dinosaur?
6: I don't know. What do you call a blind dinosaur?
7: Do you think he saw us? What do you call a blind dinosaur's dog?
6: You got me.
7: Do you think he saw us, Rex?
5: Alan?
6: Yeah?
5: What if the dinosaurs come back while we're all asleep?
6: Huh. I'll stay awake.
5: All night?
6: All night.
4: All night.
2: Greg, it kind of sounds like the Walker said I have AIDS kid.
4: Yeah, it kind of does.
1: A little bit, yeah.
2: He had a great career, man.
1: Yeah, he really did.
2: Peaky Blinders at the tail. Well, that was 10 years ago, but that was a big series and all his Jurassic Parks and Event Horizon and Dead Calm. And
1: well loved.
2: Yeah, and he's
1: Sam
2: got
1: Neill.
2: Three movies still in the hopper, I believe.
1: Oh,
4: yeah, one's being released, I think, next year.
1: Yeah, good for him. Good career. Good
2: and
1: life.
2: Because he had cancer, and there was a report that he died like a year ago, and he didn't. And they say he did not die from cancer, though. He was in remission, and he was in Australia when he died.
1: Oh.
2: He's Australian.
1: Okay.
2: Did you know that?
1: I thought he was English.
2: Or no, he's English, but he died in Australia.
4: He died in Australia.
2: And I think he's got friends or family or something from Australia, was the hook there. Or did he just say, hey, I'm dying, send me to Australia?
3: Right.
2: Like, if you could die in another country, would you pick Australia?
3: Yeah, because the only reason I don't want to go there is I'm scared of getting eaten by
1: maybe
3: a shark.
1: Maybe his wife was from there.
4: Oh, I'm sorry. Have you
3: snake.
4: Seen the spiders and the
3: spiders.
4: Snakes? That are? Yeah, no, thank you. Uh-uh. That's a nope.
3: Scorpions? Nah, I'm good. So if I'm already dying, sure.
1: Everybody I know that has gone to Australia has loved it. But they all bitch about the journey.
3: Yeah.
4: It's long.
1: It's so freaking long.
3: Yeah.
4: Isn't it like 18 hours or something
1: like
4: that?
1: It's longer than that. It's like 23 hours.
4: Okay.
2: Yeah. So my wife has been there, and she told me all the men look like Mel Gibson, and
4: ooh,
2: all the women look like Mel Gibson.
1: Yeah.
2: So you got that going for you if you want to go. Cut number three, Bon Jovi's back on tour, so let's take a listen.

0: could be.
1: That's just bizarre.
0: Yeah, that is bizarre.
1: But it doesn't. He just doesn't sound. You know what I mean? And it's, no, I don't know, necessarily know if it's John's fault.
2: He sounds way better than he did before he had vocal surgery.
1: Yes.
0: And if you're a fan, again, it's your money. You want to just, maybe it's enough seeing the guy.
1: Yeah.
0: And getting the hits, and who cares if it's the backup singers? You're seeing him.
1: Yeah.
0: But yeah, that's not good.
1: Boy, imagine what they would do if... Now, they'll sell out now every arena they will go to because it's been a while. Because even look at Creed. I mean, mediocre band. No offense, Christy, but they were mediocre.
0: But,
1: I mean, they were
0: Creed's a lot younger than...
1: No, but what I'm saying is you could take a layoff, even being an average band, and then sell out.
0: Right.
1: A couple tours.
0: Right.
1: That's Bon Jovi. They took, what, 4 or 5 years off? You can do that.
0: Have you seen the reviews on AC/DC?
1: Let's talk about that Thursday.
0: Yeah. Not good.
2: After the fact.
0: After the fact, yeah.
1: Just hope he has a good day.
0: Yeah, well.
1: That's what I'm hoping. I bought tickets.
0: Yeah. Yeah, you were out of the gate with
1: those.
0: Yes,
1: I was.
3: You were all in.
1: Yeah.
0: Clip number four. Torg, you're hip to this tournament, this... what do they call it? The American Century Celebrity Championship.
1: Oh, yeah.
0: It's in Lake Tahoe.
1: Yep.
0: And it was in full swing over the weekend. See what I did there? And lots of new faces, including comedian Nate Bargatze, who finished up pretty good.
4: Now, Nate Bargatze, a birdie putt at the 18th.
5: Wisely stayed away from the Miz.
4: Peter, he birdied 17 and 18 to shoot even. On the back side.
0: Oh,
4: another one.
5: Another four.
4: For Bargatze.
5: Get away. Get away.
0: Yeah, a lot of the usual suspects, Torg. Marty Fish, the tennis player. I think he might have won it. I didn't see the very end. A lot of NHL guys.
1: Yeah,
0: Steph Curry.
1: Yep.
0: But celebrity-wise, I didn't know they make a cut. There's so many that want...
1: To play now?
0: To do it.
1: Yeah.
0: That, because I saw Larry David on like Wednesday or Thursday, and they said, well, he won't make the cut.
1: Gotcha.
0: And I didn't see him over the weekend.
1: Now, I'm not a golf expert, but when I went there, because I worked it for, it didn't seem to me like a really hard course.
0: Okay, yeah.
1: Right?
0: Right,
1: I looked
0: right.
1: at it and go, well, that's not.
0: Yeah, yeah.
1: Hit him straight, kind of. You've heard that term. I think you kind of hit him straight and you kind of.
0: Well, it's cut through the woods.
1: Yeah, there is woods. Yeah. Yep, definitely.
0: And Annika Sorenstam, now she's getting up there, but she was struggling, just like the celebrities. Yeah,
1: she got to play from the. She get to play from the women's tees.
0: I would assume so. Yes, and she was right at the top too.
1: Really?
0: Yeah, she was like third, I think.
1: How old is she?
0: Fourth. I don't know.
1: 50s, 60s.
0: She's the greatest female of all.
1: No,
0: time,
1: I know that.
0: I was wondering how. I was surprised they would let her in the field with a bunch of AMs.
1: Yeah, true.
0: You know what I mean?
1: Because she's a pro golfer. Yeah,
0: exactly.
1: So, yeah.
0: Right.
1: Is she still on the tour?
0: No.
1: Okay. Because I was going to say, that's a big no-no.
0: Yeah, but
1: if
0: that
1: course, still current.
0: And the party along the beach there. And I mean, it's a hell of an event.
1: It's a great time.
0: Yeah, and you were there how many years?
1: 3 years.
0: Yeah, that's cool.
1: Easiest, big, highest paying job I've ever had. Outside of being the host of Miss Southwest in Phoenix. That was a little better.
0: Paid well, huh?
1: Yeah. Well, the Miss Southwest paid $800, and all I was doing is, she likes romance. She's a rom-com fan. Meet Cinnamon. And that's all I did.
0: Right, right.
1: Well, here I got paid more, but I'd have to be on the sun and go, hi, Mr. Barkley. They're ready for you on set. And then I'd just walk them over. That was pretty easy, too, though.
0: Yeah.
1: But Naked Women beats...
3: Charles Barkley.
1: Naked women beat Charles Barkley. Yeah,
3: I agree.
0: But that whole Tahoe area, that's something to behold.
1: Oh, it's beautiful.
0: Yeah, that is something.
1: And they used to have it when I went during the 4th of July weekend, so you could see the fireworks at the 4th. That was the big thing.
0: Right.
1: Looking at the highway, you know, pulling off the highway there and then seeing the fireworks over the water in the mountains.
0: Is it, I want to think it's the north side of the lake where the state line divides it.
1: Yeah, right
0: and
1: side.
0: And the different, the difference between Nevada and California.
1: Night and day. Yes.
0: As soon as you go into California, the stores are dumpy, trashy, 100%. There's homeless.
1: Yep.
0: Yeah.
1: They suggest you
0: pretty
1: do
0: telling.
1: It just to see.
0: It was pretty telling. Yeah.
1: The locals will tell you, drive down a couple miles just to take a look.
0: Right.
1: To see the difference.
0: Yeah, yeah, yeah.
1: I think that's kind of their tourism video. Tahoe, come to the Nevada side. Come to the... if you want to see trash.
0: The right side, yes, yeah, you are
1: go
0: correct.
1: To the other side. Final clip. This may sound appealing for a job until you really think about it.
6: NASA is looking for 4 volunteers willing to spend a year in a simulated space habitat. The Moon and Mars exploration analog will take place at the Johnson Space Center in Houston, Texas. It will mimic conditions that astronauts are expected to experience on the Moon and Mars. Participants will simulate months-long flights and perform things like mock Mars walks and use a rover to travel and explore. The data gathered will help NASA design safe human missions to the Moon and Mars. The space simulation is expected to begin next August.
2: No.
1: Big no.
0: Big no.
1: All the hardships of space travel without the, hey, I've been to space.
0: Torg, I thought of you over the weekend with your claustrophobia. Oh, I was in an elevator, and this woman was...
2: having a little meltdown?
0: Yeah, she was not well, because it was really crowded, and when she got on, it was like just her and her husband. But as more, as it kept going down...
2: And she got pushed to the back?
0: She got pushed to the back corner, and yeah, she did not like that.
1: Wow. Did you see the Luke Wilson,
0: and
1: Paul
0: Anderson
1: thing?
0: What do you do? You're in a closed elevator. Yeah. What do you want me to do?
1: They got trapped. Luke Wilson just told a story. Him and Paul Anderson got trapped. He said there was 11 people, and he goes, it was fine until about 20 minutes. Then 20 minutes in, people started losing their crap.
2: A little panic starts to set in. I'm
1: telling you, that's happened to me more than once. I don't even do the... My daughter had an orientation at Otterbein, and they were going up a flight of stairs, and I said, I'll see you guys up there. I will walk up to 5 flights of stairs to avoid an elevator. They're not safe. I don't trust any of them.
0: Now, my buddy's wife has a problem with escalators.
1: Come on now.
0: She has to take the elevator. Escalator, screw up. But then I noticed in the airport, she did the walking sidewalk.
1: Yeah.
2: My daughter was terrified of escalators. I guess she would not. Absolutely
0: not. It's
2: the
0: angle of an escalator as opposed to the flat.
1: Yeah, it's weird.
7: Yeah, I got brainwashed as a kid that my shoelaces were going to get sucked.
2: Exactly. Yeah. You're going to get sucked in. You're going to lose a leg, a foot. Right. Yeah. My kid could go up the escalator, but never down. Ever down.
7: Yes. Quicksand and escalators were deadly back in the 90s.
2: Quicksand.
1: And acid rain. Yeah.
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7: 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This has been with us all morning long. All lanes are still closed, 70 west on the east side because of the crash. And because of that, all lanes are closed. The on-ramp from 317 to 70 west and also the ramps from 270 south and north to 70 west are also closed. 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

0: She's turning into like a Mr. Skin Hall of Famer.
1: Only the good parts.
0: When you have perfect breasts, you might as well show them off, right?
1: It's Mr. Skin on Torg and Elliot.
2: Yeah, let's talk to Mr. Skin, and this week we're going to talk about the most watched real sex scenes in movies. But before we do that, Skin, I have a name for you, and I want to know if she's done nudity. Monica Keena. Do you know who I'm talking about?
3: Well, not, okay, I know there's a bunch of Monicas. I thought you were saying Keener.
2: No.
3: But yeah.
2: Kenna?
3: She's a blonde, right, with short hair.
2: Yeah, she was E's first girlfriend in Entourage.
3: Yeah, I was just going to say, I kind of remember her from Entourage. But probably right around the time of Entourage, she showed a tiny bit of butt, not a lot, in a movie called Left in Darkness that came out about 20 years ago. It's not a great nude scene, but it's pretty cool. She, something else for you, she did a horror movie called Night of the Demons where she makes out with another girl, which is pretty hot.
2: And
3: I remember she was in those Freddy versus Jason movies before she hit it on Entourage. So never like in a great nude scene, but Left in Darkness is kind of like half her butt shows, so I'll give you that, and you can check it out. So
2: that's
3: a good obscure question. I had to think for a second who she was.
4: And you nailed it. You're encyclopedic with your naked knowledge.
2: He's the Rain naked Man. Knowledge. He's the Rain Man.
3: Encyclopedia. Yes.
4: And we'll begin with who else? We just might as well bring her up every other week. Sydney Sweeney.
3: Oh, she's never done a nude scene. I've never even heard of her. Who is she? Please help me out. No, she's the most popular, most searched actress at MrSkin.com, obviously.
4: And really not that beautiful.
3: Well, but you obviously aren't talking about her breasts when you say that.
4: Well, yeah. I mean, I see what guys see, but I mean, the whole package, not...
3: Yeah, and she's short. And I'm telling you, in the last... probably 5 years since Euphoria, what did that launch in like 2019? She's been, if not the number one search, in the top three over the last 5 years for sure. So Euphoria, of course, for her. I do recommend a movie she did about 5 years ago called The Voyeurs, where she actually does maybe better nudity than Euphoria, though Euphoria is getting, she has multiple years of nudity now on Euphoria, whereas Voyeurs is just one movie, but boy, were there some great nude scenes in that movie. So
2: if I'm guessing, because it's on the list, Jenna Ortega, number two?
3: Yeah, great question. She's probably, her nudity, by the way, is very, very brief, and it's weird because you know that Hot Ones on YouTube where the guy he interviews people and they eat hot wings and stuff.
2: Yes.
3: She went on that show. It was so weird a couple years ago. And so if you watch when she was on, and I don't even know if they've edited this, but when it first aired, she wasn't wearing a bra, and you could see her breasts while she was eating her wings. It's kind of hot. Yeah, it's the big extent of her nudity at MrSkin.com.
4: That's the best of both worlds there.
3: Yeah, she's definitely in the top five, too, of most searched in the last 5 years because of that Wednesday Adams stuff. So
2: what you're saying, Skin, is if you have a first date with her, take her out for wings.
3: Oh, my God, yeah, she won't even wear a bra.
2: That's outstanding.
4: Right. So you put ranch or blue cheese on those breasts?
3: Oh, that's to be determined.
2: You get a little rub, right?
4: Right.
3: Very good. Hold on, I got to write that down.
4: Dry rub.
3: I didn't think of that.
2: Hey, Skin. The topic, you have Mr. Skin's most watched real sex scenes in movies. So, what are we talking like realistically here?
3: Oh my God! Well, there's so many times in the history of movies where, they were really having sex. I think that maybe the most infamous in mainstream film is that Brown Bunny. Remember that Vincent Gallo and Chloe Sevigny? Because that was at the Cannes Film Festival. Roger Ebert was sitting there, and Roger Ebert is not a prude, but he was like, this movie is so bad. I mean, and Vincent Gallo and him had a whole thing about it. He didn't care about the scene, if you know what I'm talking
2: about.
3: She
2: gave him a yogi skin. She gave him a yogi.
3: Yes.
2: That's what we call it on
3: this
2: show.
3: In a mainstream film that was at the Cannes Film Festival. So, but the movie was so bad, it was
2: but she gave him a yogi on the screen.
3: Ebert just gave it zero stars, so yeah.
2: Usually it's like an Adam. Remember the old Adam and Eve channel where you just see like a forehead. Yeah, you'd see like a forehead bobbing up and down. And this one, though, Skin, she's giving him a yogi.
3: Yeah, when you say about the Adam and Eve channel, I think it brings a lot of people just the squiggly lines because they didn't have it, but they still try to watch it anyway in the 80s.
4: That's dedication.
3: But, we did a playlist at Mr. Skin. You could see the 10 moments of real sex in movies that kind of shocked the world. And you may not have heard of them because they're not – obviously, these aren't movies that were big summer blockbusters, but, you know, movies that had – mainstream actors or actresses that did graphic sex that would be maybe in a porn movie, and we highlighted that in a playlist, which is fun. And obviously one of them would be Chloe Sevigny in Brown Bunny, which is a infamous moment in movie history.
2: Skin, let's talk TV butts. Top five TV butts.
3: Oh, my God. Well, if you're talking TV butts, I think, you know, one of them you have to include.
2: Sharon Lawrence?
3: Well, yeah, I mean, to narrow it down is definitely tough, but I always think, and she won the Anatomy Award for Best Butt 3 years in her career, which is pretty amazing because there's a lot of stiff competition out there.
2: Yes.
3: Carrie Russell.
2: Oh, yeah.
3: And
2: yeah.
3: There's a show called The Diplomat where she's up for an Emmy nomination. And also remember The Americans, a show.
2: Oh, yeah.
3: Yeah, that was on, was it on FX? I can't even remember anymore.
2: Yeah, it was. Yep.
3: Yeah, and she's infamous for showing butt in her roles, and rightly so, because probably I would have to say you could argue. I mean, what a great argument this would be, but to say in of television stars who've shown their butt in TV, tough to beat Carrie Russell.
2: Yeah.
3: I'd have to go with her.
2: And then you on your site, MrSkin.com. What is this? A preview of the fully naked Jennifer Lawrence scene?
3: Yeah, I don't even know what we did exactly, but but Jennifer Lawrence, who is, we can all agree she's an A-list actress, and a couple years ago she did a made-for-Netflix movie called No Hard Feelings, no pun intended, where she went full frontal on the beach, and it was awesome. But then you're thinking, oh, we'll never get anything that great again, and we broke down the scene in Die My Love, where she walks completely naked down the hallway, and it is amazing, amazing nudity, and it's a lot of fun. So yeah, Jennifer Lawrence, we did a frame by frame analysis of that very important scene. So
2: Skin, I have something for you and the audience out there. You need to put on your site. Do you put pictures that are not movies on your site?
3: Well, it depends, like music videos and stuff. But
2: okay.
3: Like if it's photographer stuff or paparazzi,
2: here's one over the weekend that was trending. 57-year-old Jennifer Aniston sitting Indian style in a bikini.
3: Oh, well,
2: I
3: haven't even seen that yet.
2: Yes.
3: And we don't do that because we, you know, our thing is about movies and television,
2: gotcha.
3: Obviously, but I will be on the lookout for that because, yeah.
5: They have standards.
3: She looks great.
2: Yeah.
3: She looks good.
2: A blue bikini skin, it's fantastic. She looks fantastic.
3: Remember when, like, I want to say, for instance, like Maude, Bea Arthur. She was on Maude, she probably was in her 40s, maybe. Like, there's no way if you were 57 years old in the 70s, you would look this amazing. You know what I'm saying?
4: Like, no doubt.
3: It's like people today just look different. And it's funny, like you could be in your early 30s in the 60s or 70s with the smoking and not working out and all, and just look like someone that's in their late 50s yeah. or 60s looks today. It's true. I see it all the time in old movies and pictures and stuff. But yeah, nobody in the 70s in a bikini looked like Jennifer Aniston does in her late 50s, you know?
2: Skin, you're the best, man. Thanks so much.
4: Thank you.
3: You got it, guys. Take care.
2: All right, coming up next.
4: Okay.
2: Christy, she's not in the room, and she goes, don't mention this on the air. She goes, please don't talk about this tonight, but I'm going to. Yeah, we are. Because she told me over the weekend she saw the biggest penis from a guy. Celebrity penis.
4: Oh, yeah.
2: And she was telling me about it.
4: Yeah,
2: Jimmy was mad about it.
4: Yeah.
2: But coming up next, Christy saw the biggest penis, celebrity penis, by the way. Who is it? Find out next.
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1: If you're just tuning in, how dare you miss a second because I gave the best tease in the world. When we have our air check meeting, they're gonna play it back going, what a say, great. Wow.
2: That's
1: what
2: how you do it needs to yes. be done, correct.
1: And the tease is Christy saw the biggest penis of her life over the weekend, and it happened to be celebrity penis.
2: And I wasn't the only one.
1: No, you in weren't. Person. We have on hold a witness to back up Christy's story, but Christy, you didn't want me to mention this on the air. I did anyway when you were out of the studio, so now you're forced to. I know you didn't want to do this.
2: That's okay.
1: But you're going to tell us about the biggest penis you've ever seen.
2: And you know, I'm going to.
1: And bigger than the guy who had. Remember when we brought a guy in studio?
2: And he had a tattoo on his.
1: He had a tattoo on his penis, bigger than that guy, correct?
2: Yeah. Okay. So, Picktown Palooza over the weekend. A Big Rick. Hey, Big Rick. Fabulous job broadcasting from the QFM 96 RV Thursday and Friday.
3: How does a penis come out at Picktown Palooza?
2: So here's the deal. So Rick is interviewing the bands. And
1: tell
2: Rick,
1: me how it stays in the...
3: I would get Zucchini Fest.
2: You let me tell the story, Jerry.
4: I get it.
2: You let me tell the story?
3: Yeah,
2: okay.
3: Yeah.
2: So Rick is interviewing all the bands, and in comes members.
1: Zip it, you two.
2: Oh, my God.
1: Start
2: can
1: from
2: I
1: the beginning.
2: Get to
1: my God.
2: All
1: right, go, Christy. I'm sorry.
2: Thank you, Tor.
1: You're
2: I appreciate you.
1: So I want to hear about the big penis.
2: So Big Rick is interviewing all the bands, and Bullet Boy is one of my favorites, come in, all original members, and their guitar player, Mick Sweeta, came in. Rick, are you there?
5: Oh, I'm here. You already said members, and now I'm having nightmares.
2: Okay. So Rick is interviewing them, and I wasn't in the RV at the time. I came later, and Mick is on the couch, and he's got these tight jeans
3: Post interview.
2: Yeah, well, he was interviewing them, okay?
3: And he's on a couch laying down?
2: Yes.
3: Wow.
2: So after that, nice. I walk in, and Rick, what are the first words that you say?
5: I think that guy has a baby arm stuffed in his pants.
2: Pretty much. You said, can we talk about the elephant in the room? And I go, what are you talking about? And they're like, you didn't see Mick's penis? And I'm like, no, until later, but... When I say, well, Rick, you're a guy too. You can even say it is the biggest thing that I've ever seen in my life.
5: I can only liken it to a Pringles can. And I had a different view because I was sitting down at a table in the RV. You know, I had papers and things in front of me, making sure we'd stay on time. When he came on the bus, I had my glasses on and I was looking down at my log. And I looked up, and then I saw a tree right in my face.
4: Yeah.
5: Like, it was so close. I venture to say it was the closest I've ever been to anything like that. And I was taken aback, and I was always like, you know what, man? I'm not even mad. If I had that, I would probably shop at Baby Gap, too. I get it. I'd show the world.
6: Well, disgusting penis.
2: And it was just because it was so, his pants were so tight and it was so pronounced. And you'd think, Rick, with something like that, it would kind of go down the leg. No, his kind of curved up around his
3: So was there chatter of people that saw the show? Because you can't hide that on stage. Well, was it like semi-erect in the RV?
2: No, there's some pictures.
5: I don't think it was.
2: Yeah, it wasn't. Was all the time because his guitar was covering
3: so
2: most of it.
3: Everybody owes guitar.
2: Okay, up on stage.
3: He hides it.
2: But
3: behind,
2: he was, after I heard this, I didn't see it because Deuce was there as well. And she's like, she's working on her computer. She kept looking over going, oh my God. So he's standing in front of Jimmy and I behind the stage.
3: Oh no.
2: And all I kept thinking turn around. Just please turn around, turn around. And he finally turns around and I go, and I tried to avert my eyes. And I couldn't help myself. And then Jimmy's
3: What he wants.
2: Oh, that's what he wants. And I'm like, honey, what's the song? What's their song, Torg?
1: Smooth Up In Ya.
2: Well, you know what? That might get stuck. It ain't going to be smooth.
3: Nothing smooth about it.
1: No.
4: And it's not a prosthetic. Like,
2: no.
4: There's no way he could have had a fake hog in there.
2: I don't think. That was all
3: him. But when they're that big.
1: 911, what's your emergency? Yeah, I'm stuck. Where are you stuck, sir? In a vagina?
2: But But kudos to him. I mean, he was really, really nice, but eye contact for me was really difficult.
3: What was Amy's take?
2: Oh, same thing.
3: Yeah,
2: oh, absolute
3: like,
2: same thing.
3: Mind-boggling.
2: And then it became...
1: Amy bullied his penis.
2: Yeah, when yeah. Rick said, can we talk about the elephant in the room? And Amy goes, you mean his trunk? Because that's what it was. So the joke was we kept with our arms going...
3: Ain't that rock and roll?
2: That is what yeah. I'm telling you. Yeah. Hell yes.
1: All right, Rick. So we'll hear more about the humongous member coming up on the second shift, right?
5: You know what? I did everything I could over the weekend to try to forget it, so I appreciate you guys causing me to have to call my therapist and have an emergency session. So
1: well, yeah. PTSD, and you know what the D stands for. So
5: unfortunately, I do.
1: Thanks, buddy.
3: Thanks.
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9: Rismer Tire Auto Service Traffic Center. Again, this has been with us all morning, and it's affecting not only the roadway, but a lot of ramps onto the highway. All lanes are closed 70 West. In fact, the ramps 33 to 70 West is closed. And 317 to 70 West and 270 North and South, those ramps to 70 West are
10: also
9: closed.
10: Yeah, from a distracted driver, they were Googling the Bullet Boy's penis. It stopped traffic all over the city.
2: There's a lot of searches going on right now.
9: No kidding.
11: Yeah. Mrs. Skin.
9: And the right shoulder is blocked 270 North past State Route 3 Westerville. That's due to another accident. And that's traffic. 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How much is your utility bills this summer? A lot. Details coming up.

0: 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Sunshine today, 90 your high. Clear tonight, 70 the low. Sunshine for Tuesday, high 94. 74 right now. Columbus Mayor Andy Ginther has ordered Columbus police to stop sharing data from those license plate reading cameras statewide after an audit found thousands of immigration enforcement-related searches. So Ginther stated, Columbus resources are meant to keep residents safe and thriving, and any other use is not acceptable. Despite the halt in the statewide data sharing, Columbus police will still have access to the tool, which has been very instrumental in approximately 60% of recent homicide arrests. Average Ohio residential utility bills now projected to be right around $800 for the summer, and that's a 17% increase over the $682 average last summer. The estimates are a total average of electric costs from June until September, of course, the hottest months of the year. The estimated increase in our electric bills comes after a big old jump last year. Between May and July of 25, we saw a 108% spike.
1: That's unbelievable.
0: That's unbelievable.
2: Our AC's been going hardcore, full tilt the whole past week.
3: My wife made me turn it up.
2: Yeah.
3: Temperature up, she said, because that's her bill that she pays.
0: Oh, yeah.
3: And she is saying, enough already.
0: I'm at 73.
3: We got it like 74.
1: Yeah. Okay, yeah, I'm 74.
3: Yeah. Which is pretty warm.
0: It is. Now, do you have a two-level house? Because my upstairs still gets really warm, but the downstairs
2: split
0: is cool.
2: Levels.
1: Well, you have three levels if you got the basement, too.
0: But the basement's not finished. So.
1: But do you have... Does it have forced air down there, though?
0: Yeah, and it's cold.
1: Okay, well, there
0: it's
1: you go.
0: It's freezing down
1: yeah.
0: there.
1: Well, there
0: yeah.
1: you go.
0: It's That's where the cat's been lately. Yeah. Now I know why. It's laying down on the cement. And a plant-based burger joint founded by Atlanta housewife Aisha Pinky Cole coming to Ohio. What's it called? Slutty Vegan. Gained a rep for its menu full of suggestive plant-based burgers, sandwiches, and fries. You got the one-night stand, the sloppy toppy, and hooker fries. It was back on July 3rd, the chain announced it had signed agreements for two Ohio locations, one in Columbus and one in Cleveland, and it'll open sometime this fall. The whole concept came to CBUS for one day. It was part of a national tour that happened this spring to kind of give everybody a taste of the slutty vegan. And that's what's going on in and around Central Ohio.
4: Torg and Elliot.
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1: Hey, shout out to 35-year-old Max on the text line. He said, guys, your show is wonderful. You even made Mick Sweeta's penis trend locally on Facebook. This is according to Max. Yeah, he said, if you go to Facebook, what's trending in Columbus, Mick Sweeta's penis, thanks to our show, is now trending.
2: Okay, my job is done. I'm going home now.
3: So are they shows from all over the country that's his thing, obviously?
2: I don't know.
3: That wasn't just special for Picktown Palooza and just Big Rick. Although maybe it
1: Mick
3: was.
1: Big Mick.
2: Mick the Dick.
1: Yes. It's my video I'm making right now.
3: But he must do that everywhere. He didn't save show that it off. For our Big Rick in an RV.
1: Yeah, and Christy.
3: Although maybe. That's what I'm saying.
4: He reveals it to radio personalities.
3: Yeah.
1: So he can trend.
4: Uh-huh.
1: Yeah. Well, what's going to get more run? Doing it in front of a radio personality or Johnny in a meet and greet line?
4: Right?
1: I mean, come on. Yeah. Right?
2: That's
1: great.
2: What a weekend. Can I just tell you that? What a weekend.
1: You know when guys take their shirts off to show their body? He's just showing his penis off.
3: And it's always that guy. Yeah.
4: It's no different than a girl wearing cleavage, you know, like a low shirt.
3: And you're hung like the Statue of David, you ain't showing it. Right?
4: Why do you think I wear baggy pants?
2: So if you Googled it and you see, am I lying?
1: Yeah, I have a video coming out shortly.
3: Okay.
1: I circle the penis. And
2: you don't need to circle
3: need
2: it.
3: To?
2: No.
1: Well, just for people to, you know, it's.
2: To really draw attention to
1: it.
3: Yeah. Okay.
1: And then I have eyewitness testimony in my video of the penis.
3: Then people will be arguing over whether or not it's AI or not.
1: Oh,
3: AI penises.
1: Yeah, those AI penises. Yep. Christy, what do you got coming up?
2: Hey, you know, the new Rolling Stones album, Foreign Tongues, officially dropped on Friday. All week long in the 1 o'clock hour, a Stones-related keyword. You will then text to win your own personal vinyl copy of brand new Rolling Stones to be listening. And the Allman Brothers named these guys as their favorite local band in the early 70s. One of your classic nooners coming up in the noontime hour.
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0: In the HB's QFM 96, it's Christy. Hope everybody had a great weekend. I saw a lot of you at Picktown Palooza. Thursday, Friday, Saturday, jam-packed. Had so much fun. But the week continues, and looking forward to this coming Thursday. It's our final night at Circleville Eagles for the QFM 96 Bike Night Tour. Then the tour will move on Marysville Way next Thursday, the 23rd. But this Thursday, we got Gypsy Kings going to be on the Flickinger Legal Group stage from Cap City Staging and SKP. And the Proprietors will be our featured motorcycle organization. 6 until 9, weather looking ahead, looking good, and can't wait to see you. 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

0: QFM 96, big show this coming Thursday, talking about it forever, but it's finally here. Of course, AC/DC at the Shoe. Special guest, the Pretty Reckless, and Big Rick is going to be broadcasting from 2 to 7 at the O on Lane. 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Yeah, sunshine today, going to have a high of 90. Clear tonight, a low 70, and sunshine returns for Tuesday, and the dome of heat also returns with a high of 94.
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0: It's Brian Johnson from AC/DC, and you're listening to Classic Rock QFM 96. 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

0: good to hear that Aerosmith's Joey Kramer doing very well after a pretty rough stretch lately. His wife, Linda, died back in 2022. He suffered from depression. He had triple bypass surgeries, had shoulder and back surgery as well. But he said, you know what? I'm doing great. And this is the best Joey that I've been in a long time. So that's good to hear. It's Christy Monday and Classic Nooners next hour. The first one, the Allman Brothers named these guys as its favorite local band in the early 70s. So be listening next hour. Get on your bikes and ride. 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

0: Without a doubt, Ohio Stadium going to explode with rock and roll. AC/DC this coming Wednesday. Make sure you join us at the O on Lane to get some foamy adult beverages. And Big Rick is going to be broadcasting from 2 until 7. So when you come over, make sure you get registered. You could possibly win upgraded Huntington Club seats from Dream Seats, your total ticket source. We will see you this coming Wednesday. It's Christy, and the Allman Brothers named these guys one of their favorite local bands in the early 70s. Your first classic Nooner is coming up shortly.
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Critics described the melody of this song as one long hook, and the sound of the song is funky. Others called it a rocker with solid instrumentation and a full arrangement that is augmented by the backing harmonies and some pretty good lead guitar licks. It's also been rated as the band's second greatest song, with the live version on Blow Your Face Out as the best. Through constant touring, the band built a large following in the U.S. for their energetic live shows, with the charismatic stage antics and microphone stand pole vaulting. Their 1970s period as a band was pure and simple, churning out greasy covers of obscure R&B, doo-wop, and soul tunes, while cutting them with a healthy dose of Stonesy swagger. It was August 17, 1971, at a show on the Boston Common that the Allman Brothers Band named the Jay Giles Band as its favorite local band. Both bands later played the same show at the Fillmore East prior to the venue's closing. Happy 84th birthday today to drummer Stephen Blad. It's Jay Giles Band with Musta Got Lost, your first classic nooner, QFM 96.

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I know it's only rock and roll, but I like it. 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

0: 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Sunny today, high 90, clear tonight, low 70. Sunshine a lot warmer for Tuesday and a high of 94. A song that was meant to be satirical. Rebellion against those who have power over a person. It's classic Nooner number 2 for your Monday, and it's coming up soon.
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Roger Waters wrote this song about his views on formal education, which were framed during his time at the Cambridgeshire School for Boys. He hated his grammar school teachers and felt they were more interested in just keeping the kids quiet than actually teaching them. The wall refers to the emotional barrier that Waters built around himself because he wasn't in touch with reality. The bricks in the wall are the events in his life that propelled him to build this wall around himself. His school teacher was just another brick in that wall. Waters said that the song is meant to be satirical. You couldn't find anybody in the world more pro-education than me. It's meant to be a rebellion against errant government, against people who have power over you, who are wrong. Then it absolutely demanded that you rebel against that. It was on this day in 2012 that Roger Waters' tour, The Wall Live, topped worldwide concert ticket sales for the first half of 2012. It took in $158.1 million, beating out Bruce Springsteen and Madonna. From 1979's The Wall, it's another brick in the wall. Your second classic nooner, QFM 96.

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How would you like your own personal vinyl copy of Foreign Tongues? 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

0: 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It's called Foreign Tongues. We've been giving you snippets of songs over the last 6 or so months. 14-track collection follows less than 3 years after, of course, their last album, Hackney Diamonds, which was critically acclaimed and a Grammy Award-winning venture. 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Today, your keyword is lips. L-I-P-S, lips. 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

0: 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Clear tonight, 70 the low. Lots of sunshine. Warm, sticky, hot for Tuesday, and a high of 94. 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

0: Classic Rock QFM 96. Good afternoon and welcome to the second shift. I'm Big Rick. I hope you had a fantastic weekend. And one more time, hats off to everybody who puts together Picktown Palooza. What a great event. And what a great town. Pickerington is such a nice little place. I need to go back and spend more time there. I put a video up about it, and there were people that thought it was beautiful, and there's people that are mad about it, just like everything in the world. But I thought it was great. I thought that considering all the weather conditions and things that the folks at Picktown had to live through, the fact that those shows went on pretty much as scheduled and everybody had a great time, I thought they had it down to a well-oiled machine. So thank you, Picktown Palooza. I hope that we get to do it again next year. The bands came over. They were fun. Some of the backstage stories you may have heard about this morning on the morning show, they were interesting as hell, and I am sure that you're going to hear more about them, especially over on our social media pages. So make sure you're following us. But hope you had a great weekend. Well, let's get back into it because we are busy as hell this week too. Pointing at you Wednesday when it's going to be like 100 degrees. AC/DC is coming to town, and we'll be doing the show live from the O-1 Lane from 2 to 7. I've got Phil Collins coming up, Bon Jovi, Joan Jett. Stay here, Classic Rock QFM 96.
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We're going drummer to frontman, drummer to frontman right here. Phil Collins, of course, went from being a drummer to fronting Genesis. And this guy, Dave Grohl, went from being the drummer in Nirvana to fronting the Foo Fighters. 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

0: Sticks, Classic Rock QFM, 96, working second shift with Big Rick. And the guys in the first shift, Torgan Elliott, they've got your chance to win this all week long. It's tickets to go to see Alan Parsons' live project. It's coming to Columbus Commons on Saturday, July 25th, as part of the 2026 Picnic with the Pop series with the Columbus Symphony. 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But I can tell you from going to the one with Tom Petty, it's fantastic. If you've never been, it's such a great setting for a fantastic night of music. The symphony adds so much to songs that you already know, and you just kind of hear them again for the first time. It's really a lot of fun. 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Torgan Elliott got your chance to win those tickets to Alan Parsons' live project all this week. Scorpions, U2, AC/DC coming up on Classic Rock QFM 96.
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0: Classic Rock UFM 96. It is second shift with Big Rick. And did you spend any of your second or third shift or maybe even your night off wasting a whole bunch of time on Saturday with the McGregor fight? I did. You know, I wanted to believe, and I don't like Conor McGregor for a couple of reasons, but they aren't necessarily important. I was hoping that he did get his ass kicked because I'm tired of hearing about him. Not only did he lose, he never really even got to compete as he got in the ring. I mean, don't worry, if you have 4 seconds, you can watch the entire fight. But he got in the ring, went for a giant swing, kick, missed, leg buckled, tried to get back up, whatever. There is no way, that after a $30 million payday, I would let somebody beat the hell out of me within an inch of my life. This guy got $30 million for getting in the ring, clearly not ready, and all I believe already injured, and made 30 mil. I mean, for 30 bucks in a hot sandwich, I would do some bad things.
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2: Big Rick, some good news on an accident scene southbound 315 at westbound 670. It was blocking a couple of lanes. It's now on the right shoulder. Still a 15 to 20 minute delay from before campus all the way down into the downtown southbound 315 at westbound 670. Olentangy River Road at Henderson, another accident scene. 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

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Tickets to the Ohio State Fair. I got a four-pack of them. The fair runs July 29th through the 9th at the Ohio Expo Center. You can get information on the attractions, concerts, food, tickets, and all that kind of stuff at ohiostatefair.com. But right now, I got a four-pack for you. You could either go with one person twice, or you could take three people that you love, or you could be a jerk and go by yourself four times. Whatever you want to do, there'll be your ticket. 614-821-9696. 614-821-9696. Give me a text and write cotton candy. We're doing food all week because that's what going to the fair is all about. Cotton candy, number 30. You're getting the tickets. Everybody else, you're getting Twisted Sister. I want

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Classic Rock QFM 96. Congratulations to Candace Foster of West Jeff. She picked up the tickets, the 4-pack, to go to the Ohio State Fair. And yes, I thought it was fun and coincidental that her name is Candy and she won with the word cotton candy. Congratulations, Candace. Yeah, we'll still be doing that every day this week, including Wednesday, but this show will be live outside of the O on Lane from 2 to 7. We're taking second shift on the road. Stop by, grab a couple of cold ones, and sign up to win upgraded Huntington Club seats from Dream Seats, your total ticket source. We will see you on Wednesday. AC/DC, from what I understand, I got a couple of texters that said, road, stop by, grab a couple of cold ones, and sign up to win upgraded Huntington Club seats from Dream Seats, your total ticket source. We will see you on Wednesday. AC/DC, from what I understand, I got a couple of

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0: Classic Rock, QFM 96, working second shift with Big Rick. This day in 1979, I hate when people talk about that. This day in 1979. But this is one of the best rock and roll radio stories in history and turned out to be one of the wild nights in the history of the city of Chicago. It was disco demolition night at Comiskey Park in Chicago. Basically, it was a promotion from a rock and roll radio station that you brought a crappy disco record because it's 79 was the time where rock and roll needed to resurge. Disco was coming on and had done its thing and getting into the heyday of disco. So the idea was you brought a record that you hated from a disco artist and you got 98 cents entrance into the ball game. It was a doubleheader. So in the middle, the idea was they were going to blow up all the disco records and be rock and roll radio. Well, that happens, but after you get through the first game and getting all hammered up, people get a little loose and they ran onto the field. They started fires. And ultimately, the second game of that doubleheader in Chicago did not happen. The White Sox had to forfeit to Detroit. Disco demolition night, man. What a great story. I wish rock and roll radio was dangerous like that still. But now there are way too many lawyers and not enough DJs to go around. I got Billy Idol, Sublime, and the Stones coming up on Classic Rock, QFM 96.
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2: Big Rick, there's an accident scene on the west side. Part of Renner Road is closed west of Hilliard-Rome Road. You can use Fisher Road, which is south of I-70. And Olentangy River Road at Henderson Road, still an accident scene in the paperwork stages. 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

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Going through shopping this weekend through a couple of stores, I couldn't help but notice that the fall stuff is out. Back to school stuff is out. Man, I am sweating it out in this studio already. I'm not done with summer yet, people. If you're going on a road trip, anything like that, you're going to be out of the listening area. Make sure you download our app. Right now, it is in your app store waiting for you. I got the Stones and the Crew coming up. Right now, you get Sublime.

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0: Classic Rock QFM 96, Motley Crue and Dr. Feelgood had the Stones in front of that. And believe it or not, it's 2026 and you got new Rolling Stones. In fact, your homegirl Christy Kemper wants to hook you up with a new record. The Stones released their highly anticipated studio album last week. It's called Foreign Tongues on Capitol Records. 14-track collection follows less than 3 years from Hackney Diamonds. It's pretty great. And Hackney Diamonds is actually a really good record. I did not get to dive into this record fully over the weekend, but so far what I've heard, I have liked. You can purchase the album now on the official Rolling Stones store website and various local retailers. 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Puddle of Mud, Zeppelin, Hagar, all ready to go. 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
2: Big Rick, there's an accident scene on the west side. Part of Renner Road is closed west of Hilliard-Rome Road. You can use Fisher Road, which is south of I-70. And Olentangy River Road at Henderson Road, still an accident scene in the paperwork stages. 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

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You're going to need plenty of ice over the next couple of days. Man, we are going back to just the sinister heat. Going to feel like it's over 100 for the next couple of days. And it will create this blurry lines on the highway. 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

Classic Rock QFM 96, working second shift with Big Rick with the Scorpions. Did you go to the movies over the weekend? Probably be a good way to stay cool. And if you are, I can tell you one movie you didn't go see because it absolutely crashed at the box office. GNR's coming up. I'll tell you about it after that. Right now, you're getting Rush.

0: Classic Rock QFM 96 with Guns N' Roses, November Rain. You know what? Actually, after we get through this week, some November Rain might actually feel good. Did you go to the movies this weekend? If you did, you didn't go see the animated film from Disney, Moana, which features The Rock, because it absolutely tanked and crashed at the box office. That's not my point. I usually don't talk about movies, but what I can do is add it all up. The Rock just lost a ton of money on a crappy film, and the WWE is not selling enough tickets to their biggest events, i.e., don't be shocked, and this is true as the day is long, when Rock movies don't go well and the WWE needs a top dollar draw, The Rock and WWE usually go, yeah, I probably could do a 3 to 4 week program for you. Don't be stunned to see The Rock in some major pay-per-views like SummerSlam and others because this movie is doing so bad. Yikes. Bon Jovi's coming up. Metallica, Neil Young, Classic Rock, QFM 96, second shift.
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2: Big Rick, no accident scenes as we wrap things up. Just a disabled vehicle, northeast side, eastbound 161, after Little Turtle Way. Minor delays, it is on the right shoulder. From the QFM 96 Sears Heating and Cooling Weather Center, they're not plumbers, they're not electricians. 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Clear tonight, low 70, sunshine tomorrow, high 94. I'm Jim Thomas, Traffic and Weather, QFM 96.
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8: 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If you're driving and take a quick glance at your phone, more can happen than you might think. Because taking your eyes off the road for even just a moment is like driving the entire length of a football field blind. 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Phones

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0: Classic Rock UFM 96 Metallica, Nothing Else Matters. It doesn't. I'm leaving. Something else does matter. I'm going to bowling night. Hopefully, I'll see all you guys that bowl in the league at the Columbus Square Bowling Palace coming up here. Kicks off at 7. If you want to join one of our bowling leagues, go to the Columbus Square Bowling Palace's website. They have all the information up. And this year is the biggest summer league we've had in quite a long time. So we'd love to see more people come out as we get into the fall league and winter league. I think we're going to try to do it all year round. Columbus Square Bowling Palace is the place that we do it, and it's a lot of fun. Love to see you out there for a league. Blue Oyster Cult, Van Halen, and Poison are coming up on Classic Rock. QFM 96, Second Shift. 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

0: Classic Rock QFM 96 with Poison. Not really sure where things stand with their 40th anniversary. I mean, I know that the tour is not happening this year like they claimed it was going to last year. But Brett Michaels says maybe they'll call it the 40 plus one anniversary tour and possibly do it in 2027. Who knows?
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0: 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Rush, currently on their 50-something tour. 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

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Your local solution to get your business wanted, found, and chosen more often.